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1: Ladies and gentlemen, this is Mambo number 5.

0: 93.9 The Mix. All right, let's talk a little bit about, well, Stitch, you and I can't, and I don't know Amelie's background when it comes to, I don't know, dating. But I do want to talk stud or dud right now, okay?
1: Oh, this is
0: here's,
1: fun.
0: Here's why. No, did you see this? No. Speaking of artificial intelligence.
1: No.
0: Okay. AI is helping daters dig up dirt on their potential dates.
1: Mm.
0: It uses data from peoplefinders.com.
1: People finders, huh?
0: Yeah, that's where you can look up like records on people, including marriages and family and criminal records and bankruptcies and tax liens, social media accounts.
1: Okay.
0: Now, like I said, Amelie, I don't know what your dating history is. Would you ever, ever?
1: Joey Fatone said no, unfortunately. But
2: not
0: well,
2: Joey.
0: Did she ask? would you use something like this?
2: AI for dating, no. I hate regular dating apps, so no.
0: Is it as prevalent as everybody says for people of your generation? Are dating apps a complete necessity right now?
2: No.
0: Can it be just like it used to be?
2: I think
0: from your perspective?
2: Yes.
0: Okay.
2: You gotta be like in the right like place though.
1: Right
2: like,
1: place, right time.
2: Right place, right time.
1: I'm only going to go to church and meet her future husband.
2: like my friends like who live go to college on a campus like that. Yeah. That's ideal. Like you're in classes, you see people there.
0: Right.
2: You meet that
1: people.
2: Way.
1: Yeah.
2: Organically.
0: Right.
2: I think we crave that organic connection. The dating apps are just they're predictable.
0: I 100%. Have you ever used one?
2: Yeah.
0: Okay. Well, I mean, that's good to know though, right? I mean, I didn't grow up in a time when those things existed. I'm surprised I am married every day.
1: I am also surprised.
0: That I am married,
1: to be honest.
0: Right?
1: You play video games
0: well,
1: in your boxers.
0: Wrong with that?
1: boxers.
2: You do too.
0: Here's the thing with this, though. It's not really any different than Googling somebody, right? By using this AI, although it can dig deeper. Okay.
1: Yeah, most of the time you have to pay for those people finder services. You can't just look up anybody on anything.
0: And you do have to pay for this. It's ranged from $5 to $20 a month, depending on the tier.
1: A month?
0: Right? Yes.
1: I just want to do one search, man, for that one person.
2: Bring back the free things.
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15: From the Waring Sturgis Ford Weather Center, I'm meteorologist Ember Sky. Mostly clear tonight with a low near 52. Thursday stays sunny and warmer, topping out near 91. Thursday night remains mostly clear with a low of 61. Friday is sunny with a high near 84.

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0: Burp Pipe and the Freshman on the Mix. All right, we're talking about this, and I'm mad they call it stud or dud. Aren't the guys looking up the women on this? It's just the women looking up the guys?
1: No, you guys don't care about that stuff.
0: Maybe not. Here's what is kind of worrisome to me about this. More than you wanting to get background on somebody that you're about to date.
1: Mm-hmm.
0: So let's say you show up at the date, right? You're out having coffee somewhere, or I don't know where people date anymore. I don't care. But you're out doing that thing. And somebody reaches into their bag and pulls out this binder, flops it on the table. It's the dossier of everything you've collected. Who's the psycho then, right?
1: Definitely that person.
0: Of course it is.
2: Mm-hmm. Oh, yeah.
0: If you're spending that much time to look up somebody, aren't you the one that's insane at this point?
1: Dude, I met one girl one time that no matter how many dates she would go on, she would specifically ask what their credit score was.
2: Oh, my God.
0: You're kidding.
1: Yes, dude. I mean, I understand the ideology behind it, but I also was like,
0: oh, my God.
1: Really?
0: For somebody you're going to go out with, do they have to have, like, exact interests similar, the exact same thing? Like, let's say they were like, you're in a band. I'm the bass player for Ethico. Mm-hmm. And they're like, I don't.
1: And you have to like NSYNC.
0: I'm like,
2: yeah.
0: I don't like music. I mean, what would happen at that point? I mean, that'd be a big turnoff, wouldn't it? It would have to be.
2: Knowing my family, if you can't talk music, then you're out the door. You weren't even given a second thought.
0: Okay. That makes sense.
2: You think Oakley wants to talk to anyone who can't carry a conversation about music?
0: No, that's true. That's very true. Well, is your, and I don't want to get like in a family business here too much, but is your mom super musical too?
2: Yeah.
0: Mm-hmm. Okay.
2: Grew up in it.
0: Okay. The whole thing. All.
2: Mm-hmm.
0: All right. Okay. I got, so yeah, you do come from a very, very music influenced.
1: They have
0: background.
1: More talent in their pinky finger than I do in my entire body.
0: Well,
1: except for I'm really good at radio.
0: That's nice.
2: Yes, you are.
0: You don't have to do that.
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0: One Republic.
1: I ain't worried. All right, that's it. Thank you so much for hanging out with us this afternoon. It's Stitch. I'm Mark Houston, and Amelie sitting across from us there, who decided to sit in all day today to see if this is something that could, I don't know. She has degrees in things, and she chose to come in and do this.
2: Have some fun.
1: Of all things.
3: She likes to have fun. She likes to experience things.
2: Live a little.
3: Yeah.
1: Is this living, Amelie? Is this living a little right here?
2: Yeah.
1: Was it? Okay, well, that's good to know. Well, you, like I said, you're in a band. You have a
3: nonprofit.
1: You have a nonprofit. Mm-hmm. What's your degree? You have the
2: nursing.
1: You have a nursing degree. Okay. Mm-hmm. And then you're like, you know what I'd like to do? There's two idiots that sit on the radio every day.
3: Really want to hang out with them.
1: And I'd like to go sit with them for 4 hours
2: like
1: a day.
3: Also, one thing that we forgot to mention is she was Miss Rolling Plains last year.
2: Yeah.
1: Wait, what's that? What's Rolling Plains?
2: It's a local title in the Miss South Dakota organization, which is a organization for Miss America.
3: Yeah. Oh. And now you are.
2: I'm Miss West River, so I get to actually represent Rapid City.
3: Yeah, dude. In the Miss America pageant, dude.
1: Wait a minute.
3: We are sitting next to greatness.
1: Are there like...
2: Stop.
1: Are there like tiers of this that you...
2: Mm-hmm.
3: Yeah.
2: So it's local, state, national. So if you get a local title, you can go compete at the state competition. And if you win state, you go to Miss America.
1: So you're at the local right now?
2: Yes.
1: Okay.
2: Local level.
3: She almost won Miss South Dakota.
2: I was first runner-up. So I was one person away.
3: Yeah. So almost won Miss South Dakota.
1: Are you going to keep doing that then?
2: Yes. So because I'm Miss West River now, I get to go in June to Brookings, South Dakota, where they'll host Miss South Dakota. And hopefully, crossing my fingers, we'll then move on to Miss America the next
1: no
2: summer.
1: No kidding.
3: Isn't that wild?
1: We'll have had a possible Miss America
2: on
1: the show.
3: Do you know what I've done in my life?
1: Yeah.
3: I'm almost going to celebrate 10 years here at Homestead. That's probably my biggest achievement, ladies and gentlemen.
1: You almost finished this pork dish that you brought in earlier today, too.
2: He finished the donut.
1: All right, everybody. Thanks for hanging out. We'll be back tomorrow.
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11: From the Waring Sturgis Ford Weather Center, I'm meteorologist Ember Sky. Mostly clear tonight with a low near 52. Thursday stays sunny and warmer, topping out near 91. Thursday night remains mostly clear with a low of 61. Friday is sunny with a high near 84.

0: Halfway through the week. What up, Mario Courtney Lopez here, back behind the mic. Excited to be hanging with you for the next few hours. A lot of radio fun to get into, including telling you all about this fun new project that Mrs. Lopez and I spent last week filming.
1: Plus, Mario and I will compete in a mini pop quiz a little later as well. Going to dig into the buzz to see what is trending, and we're going to take a new case in Courtney's court. We're just a few songs away from telling you why this week is the end of an era for the Lopez fam bam. So turn it up and let's get the fun started. You're on with Mario and Courtney Lopez.
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1: You're all Mauro Courtney Lopez. Quick reminder, check out my shows, Access Hollywood, this week, because after 30 years, production is coming to an end. Access premiered September 9th, 1996. And exactly 30 years later, the last episode will be airing this Friday on NBC, doing a special 9/11 look back episode. And also, obviously, a look throughout the years of the show. How long was I there, honey? 7 years.
2: Seven years. There as long as Sonny, as old as Sonny is.
1: Got it. Because then I was at extra, what, 10 at least, right? 10, 11?
3: Yeah, like 11.
1: I want to say 11.
2: No, more than that, because you started before Gia.
1: Yeah, maybe 12, yeah.
3: Yeah, maybe like 12 there and then like 7 at Access. Because you've been doing this radio show for 15, and we've crossed both those shows.
1: Yes, and I got to tell you, had a wonderful time on both shows. Great teams, a lot of fun. And very grateful for the run. That's a of a run.
2: That is.
1: Nobody can say they worked straight for 19 years.
2: Slow slap.
1: 20 years. Yeah,
2: slow clap.
3: Slow 80s clap.
1: As opposed to any other decade. They only do the slow 80s clap. But we've got some fun stuff on the horizon. We're going to get into what we did in Florida, but also some other fun stuff to be announced soon. Really excited to tell you all about that. So stay tuned.
2: You didn't think you're getting rid of us, did you?
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3: From the Waring Sturgis Ford Weather Center, I'm meteorologist Ember Sky. Mostly clear tonight with a low near 52. Thursday stays sunny and warmer, topping out near 91. Thursday night remains mostly clear with a low of 61. Friday is sunny with a high near 84.
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1: Last Scene, it's premiering on Apple TV Plus. Patrick Bramall plays a former detective turned dispatcher whose daughter vanished 11 years ago. A distress call from a girl he swears is her sends him spiraling into a desperate search. That's a good premise.
0: That is the most stressful situation I can ever imagine. Oh, yeah. My gosh.
1: The Paper, season 2, drops all at once on Peacock. The Office spinoff follows the Toledo Truth Teller newsroom chasing another big win after the Journalism Awards with the mockumentary crew back. Fun.
0: Okay. Toledo's always fun. That's just a fun name.
1: Holy Toledo. Mm. And NFL Play Action launches on Paramount Plus. It's a weekly studio show hosted by Kyle Brandt and co-hosted by Josh Allen, breaking down the biggest matchups with football, fashion, food, and the usual off-field chaos. Well, that's a bunch of categories I didn't see coming.
0: How is Josh Allen going to be doing this while he's playing? Maybe they shot all the episodes prior. I can't imagine he's doing it during the season, but all right.
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0: right, a few more songs. I'm going to take up a new case in Cordo's Court. Mario and Courtney Lopez here. While Cordo's Court is for entertainment purposes only, if you happen to find yourself in a tough spot, maybe a disagreement with a friend or a family member, or you just need some good old-fashioned advice, we'd love to help you out. 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Don't move. 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
1: You're on Mario Courtney Lopez, making a quick stop into Cordo's court for a brand new case, as always. 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It's time for Cordo's court. This week's case comes from Mira. She says, I canceled dinner with my friends because my kid was sick. Eight of us were supposed to go for her birthday. The next day, my friend sent me a Venmo request for $180. Ooh. I texted her and asked what I was paying for. She said, we had already ordered based on eight people. You canceled and everyone had to pay more. I reminded her that I hadn't eaten or ordered anything. She said my seat was still part of the reservation and it cost everyone money. Should I pay up or refuse because I never attended the dinner? Ooh.
2: All right, if you went into this being told that if you back out, you still have to pay, then you're on the hook for it. You need to pay.
1: Correct.
2: If that wasn't discussed and you had no heads up about it, then I don't think you need to pay. But if you knew from the beginning that you had to put in this much money, then you're on the hook for
1: it. Yeah, if you're going to have a group dinner like this and it's a set price, then you got to tell everyone, hey, it's going to be X amount of dollars. I need to know now because if you back out, whether you attend or not, you're going to be on the hook for it. So please let me know. Then it's on you.
3: Yes.
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16: From the Waring Sturgis Ford Weather Center, I'm meteorologist Ember Sky. Mostly clear tonight with a low near 52. Thursday stays sunny and warmer, topping out near 91. Thursday night remains mostly clear with a low of 61. Friday is sunny with a high near 84.
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0: Mario Courtney Lopez music rolls on after some quick buzz. The new Resident Evil movie hits theater September 18th, but fans can get an early scare with an interesting marketing choice.
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0: Just in time for Halloween. That's a good one.
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4: 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She says I just can't win for losing. 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

0: 93.9 The Mix. What up, Mario? Courtney Lopez here with something I ran across that I thought was kind of interesting. With the cost of everything seemingly on the rise, I'm sure everyone can feel it, what are some things that remain cheap? Well, a Reddit thread is highlighting just that. Things that are still cheap today. Thousands of responses have come in with items that remain affordable now. Honey, before I ask you, like what, can I tell you the first thing that popped into my head?
1: Mm-hmm.
0: Arizona iced tea. It's remained 99 cents.
2: Has it really?
0: Yes. You know how the can says
1: really?
0: It's on the can. Yes. It remained 99 cents.
2: I mean, if it's not on the can.
0: It's literally on the can. Maybe they didn't want to go back and reproduce. But that has remained 99 cents, those Arizona iced teas. And they're not bad. I don't know why that popped in my head, because that's something that's been consistent.
2: That's interesting.
0: For a good 20
1: also,
0: years.
1: Also, too, the Costco hot dog.
2: Yeah, Costco hot dog's still $1.50.
1: It's still, right?
2: It's been $1.50 forever.
1: Yeah.
2: And they said they're never going to raise it.
1: Yeah.
0: Wow. Okay. I'm sure it might be on the list.
1: Yeah. Well, foods like bananas, potatoes, and Arizona iced tea and Costco hot dogs.
0: Oh, my gosh.
1: Look at that.
0: I swear I didn't look at that, by the way.
2: No, it's fine.
1: I swear. I don't read this beforehand.
2: Yeah.
1: I don't do my homework.
2: No, of course not.
1: I don't prepare.
2: Just like your kids, you don't do your homework either.
1: Yeah. So some mention pizza and fast food value meals. Others point out that libraries are still free.
0: Ah.
1: And so is unwanted education.

0: advice and being nice. Very true. Being kind doesn't cost anything.
1: It doesn't. And you know what? You get a lot in return.
2: More Mario Lopez coming up.
3: Tomorrow.
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27: From the Waring Sturgis Ford Weather Center, I'm meteorologist Ember Sky. Mostly clear tonight with a low near 52. Thursday stays sunny and warmer, topping out near 91. Thursday night remains mostly clear with a low of 61. Friday is sunny with a high near 84.
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0: I'm Mauro Courtney Lopez, reminding you that we're just over a month away from the biggest Latin artists in the world on one stage at our iHeartRadio Fiesta Latina 2026. It's all going down Saturday, October 17th at the Kaseya Center in Miami, featuring Mike Towers, Farruko, Manuel Torizo, Corazon Latino Award recipient Lin-Manuel Miranda, and hosted by Enrique Santos.
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0: You're on Mario and Courtney Lopez. More fun and music coming up your way. After a quick look at the buzz, Jennifer Aniston dropping some advice from an icon on us recently. After being asked for the best advice she could give, she turned to her late friend Dolly Parton, who died August 25th at 80, and quoted her saying, "I chased a few rainbows. I captured one or two." Aniston added, "Go chase your dreams and catch some rainbows. You'll catch a few. And if you don't, you gave it a shot, huh?"
1: Very true. I love that. That's so true. The two bonded on the 2018 film Dumplin', where Dolly wrote songs for the soundtrack.
0: Dumplin'? That's such a cute little word. I like that. All right, let's get back to the music. 93.9
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1: Yo, I'm Mauro Courtney Lopez. Hope everyone had a great holiday weekend. Crazy week for Mrs. Lopez and me last week. We were in South Florida shooting a new show for Lifetime called The Balancing Act, which will be premiering in October. And it was an action-packed week. We had so much fun. Great team over there. Shout out to Mark Alfieri and his team. They were just terrific all the way around. And the facility was awesome. The energy in the crowd was great. And I don't think I've ever learned so much working than I did that week. Right, honey? Everything from medicine to parenting to dogs to UTIs. I mean, it went on and on.
2: Wow.
3: No, we have our PhD now.
1: All right. Yes. I honestly think we could be doctors.
2: All right.
1: Honestly. And the people were really excited to be there. And it was sprinkled in with a couple celeb interviews and stuff. But it's really lifestyle and getting you to kind of live your best life and find the balance. Hence the balancing act.
3: Yeah.
1: And Mrs. Lopez, you shined, I may add.
3: Aw, thank you. One thing I took away from that week is that we always say how important your health is, but if you feel like something's wrong, don't settle. You can be annoying. Be annoying for yourself or whoever you're advocating
1: for.
3: Get
1: those checkups.
3: Yeah.
1: You are right. You're absolutely right. Your health, I always say, is the number one most important thing in your life. And if once you get sick, you'll realize that it always should be. But yeah, so much fun. Check it out this fall, and we'll be talking more about it as it gets closer.
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12: From the Waring Sturgis Ford Weather Center, I'm meteorologist Ember Sky. Mostly clear tonight with a low near 52. Thursday stays sunny and warmer, topping out near 91. Thursday night remains mostly clear with a low of 61. Friday is sunny with a high near 84.
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0: Alomar and Courtney Lopez. Music rolls on right after Cordo tries to make us think by quickly sharing one of the random thoughts floating around in her little head. What do you got?
1: Why your face so small?
2: No, why her face so small?
1: Yes.
2: Didn't even ask you.
0: That's true. Didn't ask
2: her. Ask him why your face.
1: While I'm sitting right next to you.
0: This is referencing, we were at a sushi bar, and the sushi chef asked me why my wife's face is so small. True story.
2: First, didn't he ask, is that your wife?
0: Yeah.
2: Which was also in front of her.
0: Is that your wife? Why her face so small? True story, but go on. That wasn't
1: anyway,
0: the right thought. That was my favorite.
1: Now you're making me mad. Why is Pilates pronounced that way and pirates is not? Pirates.
0: By the way, I wish it was Pirates. Pirates would be great.
1: But it's true. Pirates
0: instead of pilots. Because you know why? Then it would be pilots. Instead of pirates, it would be pilots, and that's too confusing.
1: Pilates.
0: It'd be too confusing for a pilot in the sky, right? Flying your plane.
2: Well, we have which and which.
1: Yeah.
0: It's true, but those are spelled different.
1: So are these. That's true.
0: The English language, yes, it's confusing.
2: People just change things all the time, and it doesn't make sense.
0: Yes.
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much more to get into as we power through this Wednesday. On Mario Courtney Lopez. Got some September 9th birthdays to celebrate shortly. Going to dig into the buzz for a quick look at what's trending in a bit. And got to honor someone with our good D. Lopez.

0: This is On with Mario Lopez. I just want to spend
1: the night with you. 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
1: You're on Mauro Courtney Lopez, quickly putting the spotlight on someone doing something positive in the world with our good D. Lopez-y. Who are we honoring this week, honey?
2: Well, it's Ohio State Trooper John Cronander. He was on patrol last week when he came across something unusual at a rest stop. He noticed a little cage off on the right-hand side that was away from any of the trucks, so he got closer. He saw some movement. The trooper was shocked to find a puppy locked in a crate with no food or water. Mm. On body camera footage released from the rescue, he said to the puppy, "We'll get you out of here, okay?" Oh, I'm crying. To his surprise, the puppy wasn't afraid and immediately began to play with him. He took the puppy back to the patrol post where they gave him food and water and contacted the local animal shelter and named him Miles. Oh. Miles will be neutered this week and should be available for adoption soon, if not already. Who could do that?
3: Mario Lopez will be right back.
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20: From the Waring Sturgis Ford Weather Center, I'm meteorologist Ember Sky. Mostly clear tonight with a low near 52. Thursday stays sunny and warmer, topping out near 91. Thursday night remains mostly clear with a low of 61. Friday is sunny with a high near 84.
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0: 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So Cordo can tell us what's trending.
1: State House candidate accused of trying to plant illegal drugs on opponent. Ooh.
0: That sounds like an episode from House of Cards or something.
1: Okay. That's crazy. Jen Affleck on pregnancy, logging off in her new Mormon wives era.
0: Oh, wait. Wasn't she just pregnant? They get pregnant quick over there. Those Mormon wives get pregnant quick and often.
1: That's, yeah.
2: Are they even wives?
0: She's a wife.
1: She's a wife.
0: Yes.
1: And rumors about who might have already been chosen to be the next James Bond.
0: I heard that.
1: On with Mario.com for all that and more.
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0: 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All right, let's get to today's celeb birthdays. What up, Mario? Courtney Lopez here, along with producer Frazier, who's going to shout him out as we try to guess the ages. Who do we got?
1: Dominic Luciano Lopez.
2: Oh!
3: Our son.
1: An up-and-coming actor.
2: Bad Counselors.
0: Yes.
2: Y La Rona.
1: He hosted our countdown once.
2: Yes, he did.
0: He did. Well, Dominic Luciano Lopez, a.k.a. Nico, is becoming a teenager. I cannot believe it.
2: Is that your guess?
0: That's my guess.
1: He's going to be a teenager.
2: I can't believe it.
0: Congratulations to him. And he still wants to cuddle with mom. I say, hey, buddy, you're a teenager now. Maybe, you know, curb the cuddling with mom a little bit. He goes, why? You're a lot older than me. You still cuddle with her. And I said, well, that's true, but...
1: Listen, you're a self-proclaimed mama's boy, so...
0: I am. I don't think I was cuddling with my mom. I mean, I was giving her a lot of love, but I don't think I was...
1: He'll grow up.
0: Yeah,
2: I don't want him to. Stop.
0: Yeah. No, I definitely wasn't. Now that I look back, I definitely wasn't.
2: You weren't at 13?
1: No. He'll grow out of it.
0: Yes.
2: Shut up.
1: Michael Bublé.
2: I like
1: Dominic is 13, by the way. That was correct.
0: Yes.
2: I'm surprised Mario got it right. Michael Bublé is
0: 47.
2: 51. Oh, wow.
1: Okay. Eric Stone Street from Modern Family.
2: My friend used to date him.
0: Oh, my God. But yeah, your friend did date him. I remember. Eric Stone Street. Eric Stone Street, I'm going to say, is 54.
2: On the street where you live, it's Stones Street. He's 58.
1: 55. Adam Sandler dresses like a teenager.
2: Mm-hmm.
0: Sandler's coming in 57.
2: 58.
0: 60.
2: Oh,
0: okay.
1: And actor. And of course, he had a little issue with a lady of the night. Hugh Grant.
0: Wow. You intro him like that?
1: Back in the day.
2: He was just granting.
1: Hey, he went on Jay Leno to talk about it.
2: Yeah,
0: that was great, actually.
1: Yeah.
2: He was granting wishes.
1: I heard your joke.
2: I know. Well, I had to say it again. He's 62.
0: 65.
1: 66.
4: Mario Lopez will be right back.
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15: From the Waring Sturgis Ford Weather Center, I'm meteorologist Ember Sky. Mostly clear tonight with a low near 52. Thursday stays sunny and warmer, topping out near 91. Thursday night remains mostly clear with a low of 61. Friday is sunny with a high near 84.
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0: Y'all, Mario Courtney Lopez. Music rolls on. After some quick buzz this week, we raise our hand, palm forward, and part fingers, as this is a very important day in the sci-fi world to celebrate the day back in 1966 that the TV show Star Trek debuted on NBC. I can't do it. You can do it, honey, huh?
1: Can you do it, Frazier?
2: I can't do it either.
0: Frazier and I can't. Can you do it, Nichols?
2: I can sort of.
0: Wow.
2: Half of us can do it if my hand goes.
1: Let me show you.
0: Both hands.
1: Not just one hand.
0: Wow. Okay, you and Nichols are weirdos.
1: I can do it with my feet,
2: You're a Vulcan.
1: Too.
2: No, shut up. You're a Vulcan.
1: I am.
0: Wow. You guys are either weird or special.
2: I can't do that.
1: I'm special.
2: No, that's weird.
1: I'm special. Well, the first sci-fi show.

0: You're on Mario Courtney Lopez. We got to get to today's obscure holiday. What are we celebrating, honey?
1: It is National Teddy Bear Day.
0: Shout out to Barney and Bobby, my first two teddy bears that I remember.
1: I have the little doggy in our closet.
0: Oh, the little bulldog you do?
1: Yeah, it's Butch. Next to my little friend.
2: That was Butch. Wait, you still have one?
0: That's awesome.
1: Yeah, I have it next to my little one.
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1: I'm Mario Courtney Lopez. Time for a mini pop culture pop quiz. All right, what are we doing, Frazier?
2: Well, in honor of the anniversary of Star Trek this week, we're going to do a quick mini quiz to find out who is a bigger Trekkie who knows more about Star Trek.
1: I'm going to tell you right now.
3: I couldn't even say the
1: slogan. I don't even know.
2: It is multiple choice.
1: Oh, okay.
2: So here we go. Hands on buzzers. What is the name of the starship in the original series? Mario.
1: SS Enterprise.
2: Enterprise is correct.
1: Hey.
2: That is correct. Who is the captain of the Enterprise in the original series? Mario.
1: Captain Kirk.
2: You don't even need the options.
1: Wow.
2: 2-0.
3: You can be fair and let him say the multiple choice.
1: I don't know. Trust me. I'll let
2: what is the name of the Vulcan first officer? Mario.
1: Dr. Spock.
2: That is correct. 3-0.
1: Wow.
2: What is the name of the android crew member? Is it A, Data, B, Troy, C, Girardi, or D, Crusher? Mario.
1: Data.
2: That is correct. 4-0.
1: Me. I'm a Trekkie.
2: This one is worth 60 points. It's our last question.
3: Thank God.
2: What is the name of the Klingon security officer?
1: Mm.
2: Is it Riker, Worf, LaForge, or O'Brien? That was Courtney.
3: Riker.
2: Incorrect.
3: George.
1: What were the other ones?
3: Boy George.
2: No. Boy George. Worf, LaForge, or O'Brien?
1: Worf.
2: That is correct. 64-0.
1: Man, I am a Trekkie, apparently.
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21: From the Waring Sturgis Ford Weather Center, I'm meteorologist Ember Sky. Mostly clear tonight with a low near 52. Thursday stays sunny and warmer, topping out near 91. Thursday night remains mostly clear with a low of 61. Friday is sunny with a high near 84.
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0: Omar and Courtney Lopez taking a quick look at the buzz because National Treasure 3 is in the works. Director John Turteltaub, he revealed Friday that a third installment of the Nick Cage franchise is in the works. Word is that Disney has approved the script. John broke the news while appearing live on the National Treasure Hunt podcast. He said, "It's happening. You're the first people I have said this out loud to."
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0: Mario Lopez here, getting close to the end of our radio fun. 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
10: From the Waring Sturgis Ford Weather Center, I'm meteorologist Ember Sky. Mostly clear tonight with a low near 52. Thursday stays sunny and warmer, topping out near 91. Thursday night remains mostly clear with a low of 61. Friday is sunny with a high near 84.
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0: All right, that's it. Thanks so much for hanging out with us. 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
9: From the Waring Sturgis Ford Weather Center, I'm meteorologist Ember Sky. Mostly clear tonight with a low near 52. Thursday stays sunny and warmer, topping out near 91. Thursday night remains mostly clear with a low of 61. Friday is sunny with a high near 84.
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11: From the Waring Sturgis Ford Weather Center, I'm meteorologist Ember Sky. Mostly clear tonight with a low near 52. Thursday stays sunny and warmer, topping out near 91. Thursday night remains mostly clear with a low of 61. Friday is sunny with a high near

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4: From the Waring Sturgis Ford Weather Center, I'm meteorologist Ember Sky. Mostly clear overnight with a low near 52. Later today, sunshine takes over with a high around 91. Thursday night stays mostly clear, dropping to 61. Then Friday is sunny with a high near 84.
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5: From the Waring Sturgis Ford Weather Center, I'm meteorologist Ember Skye. Mostly clear overnight with a low near 52. Later today, sunshine takes over with a high around 91. Thursday night stays mostly clear, dropping to 61. Then Friday is sunny with a high near 84.
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8: From the Waring Sturgis Ford Weather Center, I'm meteorologist Ember Stye. Mostly clear overnight with a low near 52. Later today, sunshine takes over with a high around 91. Thursday night stays mostly clear, dropping to 61. Then Friday is sunny with a high near 84.
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8: From the Waring Sturgis Ford Weather Center, I'm meteorologist Ember Sky. Mostly clear overnight with a low near 52. Later today, sunshine takes over with a high around 91. Thursday night stays mostly clear, dropping to 61. Then Friday is sunny with a high near 84.
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4: From the Waring Sturgis Ford Weather Center, I'm meteorologist Ember Sky. Mostly clear overnight with a low near 52. Later today, sunshine takes over with a high around 91. Thursday night stays mostly clear, dropping to 61. Then Friday is sunny with a high near 84.
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7: From the Waring Sturgis Ford Weather Center, I'm meteorologist Ember Sky. Mostly clear overnight with a low near 52. Later today, sunshine takes over with a high around 91. Thursday night stays mostly clear, dropping to 61. Then Friday is sunny with a high near 84.
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5: From the Waring Sturgis Ford Weather Center, I'm meteorologist Ember Skye. Mostly clear overnight with a low near 52. Later today, sunshine takes over with a high around 91. Thursday night stays mostly clear, dropping to 61. Then Friday is sunny with a high near 84.
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5: From the Waring Sturgis Ford Weather Center, I'm meteorologist Ember Sky. Mostly clear overnight with a low near 52. Later today, sunshine takes over with a high around 91. Thursday night stays mostly clear, dropping to 61. Then Friday is sunny with a high near 84.
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5: From the Waring Sturgis Ford Weather Center, I'm meteorologist Ember Sky. Mostly clear overnight with a low near 52. Later today, sunshine takes over with a high around 91. Thursday night stays mostly clear, dropping to 61. Then Friday is sunny with a high near 84.
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7: From the Waring Sturgis Ford Weather Center, I'm meteorologist Ember Skye. Mostly clear overnight with a low near 52. Later today, sunshine takes over with a high around 91. Thursday night stays mostly clear, dropping to 61. Then Friday is sunny with a high near 84.
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8: From the Waring Sturgis Ford Weather Center, I'm meteorologist Ember Sky. Mostly clear overnight with a low near 52. Later today, sunshine takes over with a high around 91. Thursday night stays mostly clear, dropping to 61. Then Friday is sunny with a high near 84.
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5: From the Waring Sturgis Ford Weather Center, I'm meteorologist Ember Sky. Mostly clear overnight with a low near 52. Later today, sunshine takes over with a high around 91. Thursday night stays mostly clear, dropping to 61. Then Friday is sunny with a high near 84.
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you know it breaks my heart. 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

0: It's Len, Steal My Sunshine on the Mix. Good morning, boys and girls. Welcome to the Roadhouse Show.
1: Hi.
2: Yeah. You know what's been really plaguing me lately? Kind of kept me up at night. I've been wondering, how's school been going, suckers? Yeah. You got school and everything?
1: Oh, yeah.
2: Oh, my gosh. They're probably just waking up right now.
0: My son's not up.
2: No?
0: No.
1: No.
0: He gets up
1: man.
0: Right at 7, and if you wake him up a minute early, he will come at you.
1: Really? Yeah. Does it affect his whole day after that?
0: Yeah. Because he had one more minute to sleep.
1: How dare you do this to him?
2: Yeah, you know, but honestly, I hope parents and everybody's doing good. School, what, have you been going at it for a couple weeks now? I'm like in this weird limbo where I ain't got a kid in school. I don't know what's going on.
1: It is wild to me because I forget that you are going to, and it's still a few years off yet, have a school child for another
2: run of
1: years
2: this stuff.
1: After.
2: And honestly, I apologize to the school teachers. You know, this kid's going to be a problem. Like, I can tell.
0: I don't know about the rest of the students around the area, but my son loves his teacher, Miss Cruz, at Rapid Valley.
2: And Cruz?
0: Yeah, he comes home happy every day. He loves that woman.
1: Oh, my gosh.
2: Speaking of this, I met, I think, my first grade teacher came to the show this last weekend in Hill City at the Prairie Dog.
0: Oh, wow.
2: She's like, I think I was your first grade teacher.
0: And
2: I was like,
0: that's
2: you very
0: awesome.
2: Well could have been. I was there.
0: How could you forget, you know?
2: I don't know. I did. So I don't know.
0: No, I mean teacher.
2: I recognized her face, but she's like, I'm Miss, and I still can't remember her name. And I was like, wait, no way. And so, anyway, it was cool.
0: Did you have a beard back then?
2: I did, and that's how she recognized me.
1: First grade, huh?
0: First grade. Yeah,
1: remember the teacher that hated you that we saw at Colonial House?
2: Yeah. That was awesome.
0: Well, we do need to bring it down a little.
2: Oh, yeah.
1: Okay.
0: Because it is World Suicide Prevention Day. Today is a very important day for the world.
2: It is. Well, let's come back and talk more about it.
0: Okay.
3: Mornings will never be the same.
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1: This is Suicide Prevention Month, I believe, and today is World Suicide Prevention Day.
0: Mm-hmm.
1: So, you know, it's okay to not be okay. So if you are struggling out there, especially early in the morning, maybe you've been up all night, whatever the case might be, it's okay to not be okay. Reach out to somebody. There's tons of hotlines. 988, you could text that, call that line, and there will be somebody to help you. We want you here. Everybody wants you here.
0: Yeah.
1: You matter.
0: Yep.
1: So please, suicide's not the answer. Am I the only one?
2: No, you're right. I agree with you.
0: It hits close to home for me.
1: Yeah. Well. No, I get it 100%.
2: Yeah.
1: Unfortunately, I think suicide has touched everybody. I don't know of a single person who doesn't know somebody who has committed suicide, whether it's really close to them like Amy,
2: mm-hmm.
1: or it be somebody who, a really close friend, family friend, whatever the case might be. And you see the ripple effect of something like that that happens and how it affects not just the immediate family, but the world that surrounds them and just how they actually did impact this world, whether they like to believe it or not. And I think that, you know, that's why I'm saying what I'm saying right now. If anybody's listening to this, you do matter, and it's okay to not be okay. Reach out to anybody at any time. And if they don't answer, call someone else. Call the next person. Keep calling till you find somebody who can help you and get you out of your current situation. It's okay to not be okay, and we can get you through it.
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4: From the Waring Sturgis Ford Weather Center, I'm meteorologist Ember Sky. Sunny today with a high near 91. Tonight stays mostly clear, dipping to around 60. Friday starts cloudy, then clears and turns windy, gusting to 39 miles per hour with a high near 86.

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1: You know bees and dogs can smell beer?
2: What? No way. Oh.
0: Did you guys know that BJ's Wholesale Club was founded in 1984?
3: Whoa, BJ, you have a wholesale club?
4: Do I ever.
0: The initials actually stand for Beverly Jean Weitch, the daughter of the company's then-president, Mervyn Weitch.
3: Ooh, it's a little less fortunate when a woman's nickname is BJ.
0: I know.
4: Well,
0: I know.
4: Is it?
0: And Robert Probst invented modern-day office cubicles in 1968, but he called them monolithic insanity before he died in 2000.
3: Ooh. Hmm.
0: So next time you see somebody sitting in a cubicle, they could be out of their mind. Yeah. Or that's what they were supposed to be using them for. According to one scientific study, the most universally liked scent is lime.
3: Interesting. Like, I always think of it as a flavor, not really a scent.
0: I think it's a gross flavor.
3: I love lime.
0: I mean, I like it in my Mexican beer.
4: It does make it feel like it's clean, right?
0: Yeah, yeah, that's true.
3: I like lime on everything, pretty much.
0: Yeah.
3: Yeah.
0: The more I think about it, the more lime I do put on things.
3: Yeah.
0: Okay. And the game Chutes and Ladders, or Snakes and Ladders, originated in ancient India as a way to teach morals and karma to kids. The ladders signify good deeds, while the snakes represented the bad things.
3: Ah.
0: What a scary game.
3: Why'd they change it to Chutes? Because of people who are scared of snakes, like little babies?
0: Yes.
3: No, I'm just kidding.
0: And then finally, pineapples. How long do you think it takes to grow one?
3: 5 days.
4: You know, I don't know about that, but I do want to find upside down ones.
2: Am I right?
0: Well, it'll probably take you 2 years, Brandon.
4: Okay.
3: Oh, wow. 2 years? It's not even a single harvest?
4: Seriously?
0: Yeah.
4: Wow.
2: What? No way.
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3: High temperatures in Rapid City have prompted an early release for 10 local schools on Thursday, September 10th. The schedule adjustment impacts Grandview, Horace Mann, Meadowbrook, Rapid Valley, Robbinsdale, Pinedale, South Canyon, South Park, and Wilson Elementary Schools, along with North Middle School. District buses will run an adjusted schedule to align with the earlier release times. All after-school activities scheduled at these Rapid City schools are canceled for the day. Thursday's forecast shows a high of 90 degrees with a humidity of 30 to 40%. The 9/11 Day of Remembrance will be held in Rapid City on Friday to remember the 25th anniversary of the September 11th attacks. The special day is more than an event. It's an opportunity for the community to come together to honor the lives lost on 9/11. A memorial ceremony honoring those who lost their lives on September 11th starts at 8 a.m. at Founders Park. Following that, a ruck march symbolizing the 110 stories climbed by firefighters at the World Trade Center begins up M Hill at 9:11 a.m. At noon, the 9/11 Memorial Golf Tournament at Meadowbrook Golf Course will be held, raising funds to support first responders, veterans, and the Children's Hospital Colorado Burn Center.
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1: So have you guys ever been duct taped to a seat on an airplane?
2: No.
3: I can't say I have, Amy.
1: Do you know anybody that ever has?
2: No.
1: I've
3: Not
1: never
3: personally,
1: seen this.
3: No.
2: I feel like that's the actions of someone who had a mental breakdown or makes other worse life decisions that wouldn't land him here in your presence.
1: This actually happened over the weekend. This guy just like, everything was peaceful. Then all of a sudden in the middle of this flight on American Airlines to Newark, this guy just started flipping out and yelling at the person sitting next to him on the airplane.
2: Ooh.
1: And then started strangling the person.
3: Wow.
2: Oh,
3: wow.
1: And so the
3: Which
1: crew,
3: they might not be into it.
1: Yeah, the crew got up and then passengers started getting up to like get this guy down, and they brought out the duct tape and zip ties and zip tied and duct taped him to the seat.
2: Oh my God.
3: It is kind of weird if you think about it. You're in a plane. It ain't like you could quickly pull over.
1: I know.
3: Like, everybody out. Yeah. It's like, you kind of got to deal with that right there, you know?
1: I'll pull up a picture of this guy.
3: Oh, no, I've seen the picture.
2: Yeah. I just found it, too.
3: Yeah.
2: Oh, no.
3: I mean, they went all out.
1: Yeah. If you're on an airplane and something like this happens, at what level do you stand up and help?
3: Why the chin? Immediately.
1: Yeah?
3: I think immediately. If I'm in the one in the front, if I'm in front of them and he starts choking the other person out, look, I don't care if that person deserved to be choked. Not right now. Like, you know what I mean? I'm going to separate it. I'm going to probably choke you out.
1: At least wait till the seatbelt signs off, you know?
3: Yeah. Sorry, I wish I could get up and help, but the seatbelt signs on. There we go.
1: Or hit the button that you need
3: Call
1: some
3: button.
1: Help.
3: Yeah. They're choking each other out back here, and they're hitting my seat. Dude, the last time I flew, remember, I flew over to get my mom, and I was in the very last row in the back corner up against the ceiling. So I sat with like my head at a tilt next to this beautiful young lady who was the same size as me. And I was like, oh man, there's not a lot of room. I could see how a person could freak out on a plane. You know what I mean? Like claustrophobia, you just become yourself, your sugar gets low maybe or something. I was fine. I wasn't happy. Like I was like, this sucks. Can this go quicker, please?
2: It sucks for everybody. Pop your AirPods in, listen to something that soothes you, and take a nap.
3: Yeah. Yeah. Mm-hmm. I've never felt more like a cow on an airplane.
2: Just
3: you
2: cattle.
3: Know like how you cattle, you push them through a squeeze chute?
2: Mm-hmm.
3: That's how I feel like. Now boarding rows 1 through 3.
1: Or me. I sat around for 7.5 hours trying to get out of Rapid City.
3: Yeah, I would have went home.
1: I wish I didn't know I could have.
3: Right. We'll be boarding any minute. 7.5 hours later, you're like, oh my gosh, I could have went home and relieved myself.
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10: From the Waring Sturgis Ford Weather Center, I'm meteorologist Ember Sky. Sunny today with a high near 91. Tonight stays mostly clear, dipping to around 60. Friday starts cloudy, then clears and turns windy, gusting to 39 miles per hour with a high near 86.

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0: Ariana Grande. It's 93.9 The Mix in the Roadhouse. Well, we've never been duct taped to a airplane seat. Have you ever been duct taped to anything?
1: No.
0: No?
1: No, I'm not that guy. Usually we did it to other people.
2: Yeah. My brothers once hung me from a door upside down by my ankles, but that's about it.
3: That's pretty cool.
0: That's horrible. I had a friend that duct taped a cat to the front of a car.
1: That is crazy. That's a serial killer.
0: I know.
1: Where are they now?
0: It gave me nightmares.

0: Live from downtown, KKMK Rapid City, produced by Home Slice.
1: From the Rapid City Post, this is the Daily Slice for Thursday, September 10th of 2026. I'm Amy Rose, and this is what's going on. Three people were hospitalized following an accidental shooting Saturday night at a rural address west of Newell, according to the Butte County Sheriff's Office. Law enforcement and emergency medical personnel responded to the scene, where several people were present. Authorities said those involved knew one another, and three people with gunshot wounds were taken to Monument Health Hospital in Sturgis. Sheriff Fred Lamphier said the investigation remains ongoing and there is no threat to the public. The names, ages, and conditions of those injured were not released. The Rapid City Police Department reports that a man being transported to the Pennington County Jail for erratic behavior later died at the hospital. Around 11:15 p.m. on September 8th, police were dispatched to the apartment complex at 28 Racine Street for a report of a male who was acting erratically and reportedly appeared to be under the influence of drugs. At the scene, police used a taser to get the man under control. The man was taken into custody and, due to continued uncooperative behavior, was placed into the WRAP safety restraint device. Upon arrival at the jail, jail staff located the man unresponsive in the patrol car. The man was transported to the hospital, where he was later pronounced dead. And some Rapid City schools are being released again this Thursday due to heat. Here's Jerry Steinle with those details.
2: High temperatures in Rapid City have prompted an early release for 10 local schools on Thursday, September 10th. The schedule adjustment impacts Grandview, Horace Mann, Meadowbrook, Rapid Valley, Robbinsdale, Pinedale, South Canyon, South Park, and Wilson Elementary Schools, along with North Middle School. District buses will run an adjusted schedule to align with the earlier release times. All after-school activities scheduled at these Rapid City schools are canceled for the day. Thursday's forecast shows a high of 90 degrees with a humidity of 30-40%. The Rapid City Common Council Tuesday night approved first reading of the proposed 2027 city budget. The council approved one change to the budget from previous adjustments, voting 8-1 to reinstate $100,000 to the mayor's budget. The council voted 7-2 to approve the first reading of the fiscal year 2027 appropriation ordinance, commonly referred to as the city budget. The second reading of the 2027 city budget is scheduled for the September 21st council meeting. State law requires municipal budgets receive two formal readings with approval by the city council by September 30th.
1: And veterinary officials are urging pet owners to check their animals' vaccination status after a bat tested positive for rabies within Rapid City. Black Hills Animal Hospital received confirmation Tuesday from the South Dakota State University Animal Disease Research and Diagnostic Laboratory. The bat had contact with a household cat that was current on its rabies vaccination. The cat received a booster and began a

0: adaptive assistance.
1: And back to Jerry Steinle for Rapid City events to mark the 25th anniversary of 9/11.
2: The 9/11 Day of Remembrance will be held in Rapid City on Friday to remember the 25th anniversary of the September 11th attacks. The special day is more than an event. It's an opportunity for the community to come together to honor the lives lost on 9/11. A memorial ceremony honoring those who lost their lives on September 11th starts at 8 a.m. at Founders Park. Following that, a ruck march symbolizing the 110 stories climbed by firefighters at the World Trade Center begins up M Hill at 9:11 a.m. At noon, the 9/11 Memorial Golf Tournament at Meadowbrook Golf Course will be held, raising funds to support first responders, veterans, and the Children's Hospital Colorado Burn Center.
1: And now for national and international news, here is Zachary Conger.
3: Good morning. The trade war between the U.S. and Canada escalated once again as the U.S. announced upcoming import bans on most alcoholic beverages from Canada, along with other products including whey, molasses, and motorcycles. About $20 billion in Canadian products were already subject to 50% tariffs. The products targeted by the import ban set to be implemented on September 29th were among those already tariffed. Exporting products to the U.S. with a 50% levy would have been difficult for Canadian businesses, but the import bans are designed to increase the pain even more. In other news, one of the organizers who says she was sexually abused by Latino labor leader Cesar Chavez decades ago has sued nonprofits tied to him. A complaint was filed last week in Southern California. It is the first step to a lawsuit since the explosive allegations surrounding Chavez in March. The New York Times also first reported the complaint Wednesday. An attorney for the woman says she continues to suffer from anxiety and depression. The Cesar Chavez Foundation and the United Farm Workers Foundation are both named as defendants.
1: And Apple on Wednesday unveiled its latest generation of iPhones, including a widely anticipated foldable version called Duo. The company's new CEO, John Ternus, who took over from Tim Cook on September 1st, introduced the latest lineup at the Steve Jobs Theater. After cycling through other updates to the iPhone, the Apple Watch, and AirPods, along with artificial intelligence advances, Ternus told the audience that actually, there is one more thing. In a nod to the trademark phrase from Jobs that Jobs himself borrowed from the 1970s detective show Columbo, called Duo. The phone has the largest display ever on an iPhone, yet fits into your pocket, Ternus said. There it is, your Daily Slice for Thursday, September 10th of 2026. The Daily Slice is a production of Home Slice Media Group and the Rapid City Post, sourced by the Rapid City Post news staff. Hosted by Amy Rose, with Jerry Steinle, Zachary Conger, and meteorologist Ember Sky. I'm Amy Rose. Have a great day.
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0: the Roadhouse. Brandon and I sat down with Lieutenant Kelvin Mosier and Brendan Medina yesterday from the City Police Department, and we were talking about the new canine photos.
1: Yep.
0: So if you go down, like where we did the Citizens Police Academy, there's pictures of all the officers on the wall, and I guess somebody requested for the canines to have their pictures up there, because they're officers too.
2: That's a good idea.
0: And so they did a photo shoot.
2: Oh, cool.
0: But there's also one dog that's not on patrol. It's like they're...
1: The heck he ain't.
0: His name is, what is it?
1: Benny.
0: Benny, yeah. And he's like their emotional support, you know, dog that cheers up the
1: officers. Let me show you this photo. Let me show you
2: this. I want to find this, yeah.
0: Yeah, they have all these... They posted these photos on their Facebook. You have to go check them out. Which one is Benny?
2: Oh,
1: which one do you think is not coming to look for dogs or attack a human?
2: Is it that golden retriever? Yeah.
1: All the other cop dogs are exactly what you would assume, right? They're the pointy ears, they're at attention. They're like, huh? Are we going to go attack somebody right now? You know, they have that intensity. And
0: good
1: Benny's
0: posture,
1: like,
0: yeah.
1: And Benny's like, oh, shuck. It looks like he's stoned out of his mind.
0: He's got his head tilted to the side.
2: I know, yeah.
1: He's just like, is somebody going to pat me? I'll pat you.
0: His mouth's open.
1: Yeah.
2: And how did they, wait, well, so why is Benny a part of this?
1: Well, so he's a dog for the police department.
0: Yeah. He's a service dog. Yeah.
1: He like goes and helps the officers. Like he's just hangs out with them, makes them feel better. You know, like a support dog.
2: Oh, okay. So okay. This makes so much more sense to me.
0: He's a therapy dog.
1: A therapy dog for the officers, and they could take him into the community. Kids pet him. You know what I mean? Things like that, and just help bridge that gap between civilian and police officers. But yeah, but looking, I love how they put the photos together.
2: Yeah.
1: And it just immediately you're like, yeah, that's not an actual cop dog.
0: I bet he would love to go one day. He's like, can I just go? Can I go one day?
1: Or he probably goes up to the other dog's like, hi, why are you so intense?
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0: Black Hills Best Mix, 93.9 The Mix, House of Pain, Jump Around. 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
1: So, you know, as they do as summer comes to a close, they always say, hey, did you know we were compiling a list of the songs of the summer?
0: Oh,
1: like, okay. Which were the bangers of all bangers? And Ella Langley's Choosing Texas has topped Billboard's Song of the Summer chart for 2026. So
0: there's so much social media around that song.
1: So much. That song is, there's a lot. And I'm not saying it's not a bad song. At one time, it was. And then it got what I like to call wagon wheeled, where it just got overplayed, and it's shoved down your throat. You'll like this song. You sit down. You listen to it.
2: And then eventually, like you don't anymore after you've heard it enough.
1: Eventually, you're just like, no, it's more like
3: She's
1: torture.
3: She's in Texas, I can tell.
1: So that's enough of that. And then but it marked a historic season for country music. For the first time, country artists claimed the top three spots, they're saying, with Taylor Swift, I Knew It, I Knew You, at number two, and Langley's Be Her at number three, and Choosing Texas, obviously, number one, accumulated 407 million U.S. streams and 124,000 downloads during the summer-only tracking period. So, crazy, huh? And it was released back in October of 2025.
0: Good for her.
2: I'm just saying, she's easy on the eyes.
1: She's very easy.
2: And without listening to the songs, and I have listened to them, obviously, but with, even if I hadn't and I had to pick in a lineup, like, I probably would have put her at number one anyway.
1: Yeah.
0: Have you guys seen Ella Langley before her makeover?
1: I've seen her before she made it, and she was still pretty. Yep.
0: Yeah, she, like, lost a bunch of weight. She had different hair color. Like, She looks like a different person.
1: Yeah, she looked very normal. And then now she's pretty freaking hot. And I don't know if it's the money or she's skinnier. Either way,
2: she was hot before, but I think she got her eyebrows super darkened, has better makeup, and her haircut is different. You know what I mean?
0: Yeah. And she acts so humble still, and I love that about her.
1: Yeah, I think when I actually kind of started liking her was when she did like a post-show tutorial where she sits in her bus and took all of her makeup off and bared her face right in front of, like, literally did it. And I was like, oh, that's pretty cool, because I was thinking to myself, she's all makeup and hair. You know what I mean? And let me take my clip-ins out, and let me take my makeup off, and let you see who I really am. And I was like, gosh, I can't believe she did it. She's still pretty hot.
0: Still beautiful. Yeah.
1: It would suck to wake up next to that.
0: You should listen to her on Theo Von's podcast. It's amazing.
1: Yeah,
0: I love it.
1: She's pretty funny.
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4: From the Waring Sturgis Ford Weather Center, I'm meteorologist Ember Sky. Sunny today with a high near 91. Tonight stays mostly clear, dipping to around 60. Friday starts cloudy, then clears and turns windy, gusting to 39 miles per hour with a high near 86.

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1: It's your Roadhouse there with Lady Gaga on the mix.
2: So we're talking about songs of the summer. And she's kind of crazy, you know. She, Ella Langley, she really took the world by storm. She Morgan Wallen'd, if you will, without using the N-word. And,
3: nice, I like that.
2: Really good job, yeah. She's beautiful, she's talented. I think she's really witty. You were talking a little bit ago about like her on the Theo Vaughn thing,
1: yeah,
2: right?
1: Yeah, they're buddies.
2: Yeah, and everybody thought they were dating for a second.
3: I don't
2: think he could pull that.
3: No, he's too old. But
1: I think he has like personal things going on.
2: Yeah, yeah. And also
1: like,
2: she's really hot.
1: So he
2: hot.
1: Has trouble with relationships.
2: And she's really hot.
3: Yeah, no, I'd hang out with her for sure. So I ask you this, Brandon. Would you say that you are an Ella fella?
2: Yeah.
3: Because I'm an Ella fella.
2: I'm an Ella fella. I'd wear the shirt.
1: Hashtag. You know that's a hashtag.
3: Yeah.
1: Ella fella.
2: It is. Yeah. You know, it's wild. You've got what I like about her is she actually does seem genuine and real. Even though they overplayed her Texas song a lot. But she writes songs about things that matter to her. Even if there are songwriters helping her and writing the songs essentially for her, it's great, right? Because you have that, and then you have, like, whatever Luke Bryan's doing.
3: I don't know.
1: He's like Benny, the canine.
2: And I like Luke Bryan. I do. I genuinely like his music and stuff. But then it's like you got to know, like, when you're recording songs, you listen to it back, you're like, wait a minute. This is going to be just for laughing, you know, like
1: he's actually really talented.
2: He is. So that's what I mean. It's like, you know, you could do better. What are you doing? You know, and
3: well, give me an example. What did he pop
2: out?
3: What's
2: his new song? It's and everybody's making fun of it on
3: oh,
2: social
3: gotcha,
2: media.
3: Gotcha.
2: Like
3: I don't think I've heard it yet. That's unfortunate, but
2: it's not actually. You're doing good by skipping it, but it, it's that's what I guess what I mean is like,
3: he's done so much good stuff
2: he's
3: already.
2: So
3: like,
2: talented.
3: You can do it.
2: He's truly a good singer. He dances and stuff, but he's like, you know, and I think it's cool, too. He's got a son that's, like, in high school that's doing really good at football. And obviously, because of his connections, his son gets to go, like, he could go hang out with people. You know what I mean? Like, Tom Brady, Eli Manning, all those guys. You know, it's really cool. But
1: I don't know. But him, Lionel Richie, and Carrie Underwood sang a, what would you call it, a thruppet?
2: A menage a trois song?
1: Yeah. They performed together, and it was mesmerizing.
2: Yeah.
1: It was so good.
2: So, I mean,
1: he sang,
2: really
1: and
2: good.
1: I was like, man.
2: He's really good.
1: He is so talented.
2: But somebody came to him and said, dude, this song's going to kill it. Go. And it's the bro country that you don't want. You know what I mean? There's some bro country songs that are good.
3: Is it Fish and, Hunt Golf Train?
1: Sorry, Trio. So. Trio is the word I was looking for.
2: Nah, I prefer menage a trois.
3: I like thruppet or whatever you say.
2: I like a thruppet. That's what I'm going to try to talk the wife into. You guys want to sing a thruppet with me and my wife?
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5: The Rapid City Police Department reports that a man being transported to the Pennington County Jail for erratic behavior later died at the hospital. Around 11:15 p.m. on September 8th, police were dispatched to the apartment complex at 28 Racine Street for a report of a male who was acting erratically and reportedly appeared to be under the influence of drugs. At the scene, police used a taser to get the man under control. The man was taken into custody and, due to continued uncooperative behavior, was placed into the RAP safety restraint device. Upon arrival at the jail, jail staff found the man unresponsive in the patrol car. The man was transported to the hospital, where he was later pronounced dead. The Rapid City Common Council Tuesday night approved first reading of the proposed 2027 city budget. The council approved one change to the budget from previous adjustments, voting 8-1 to reinstate $100,000 to the mayor's budget. The council voted 7-2 to approve the first reading of the fiscal year 2027 appropriation ordinance, commonly referred to as the city budget. The second reading of the 2027 city budget is scheduled for the September 21st council meeting. State law requires municipal budgets receive two formal readings with approval by the city council by September 30th.
4: For the Rapid City Post, this is Jerry Steinle.

0: Black Box, Strike It Up, Black Hills Best Mix, and your Roadhouse. So in honor of Mental Health Awareness Month, today is a big event happening in the Black Hills. It's called Chalk the Walk. Have you guys heard of it?
1: No.
0: This started at the School of Mines with the students. They started writing words of kindness to support people that are struggling on this day.
1: Yeah.
0: On this very day, which is World Suicide Prevention Day. And people just started doing it all over the city. So that's what we're wanting today, more people to get involved, get some chalk, go out on the sidewalk and write some kind words with hashtag ChalkWalk2026, and then take pictures of it, post it on social media. That way people can see the support that is surrounding them today.
2: Yeah, that's awesome. I'm gonna have to do that. I think we have some chalk at home that Melina uses.
0: Yeah, get out there in your driveways, your businesses, get out front and show the love.
3: Yeah, let's go chalk the front of the building here.
2: We should.
0: I have a bunch of chalk.
3: You just carry chalk on you?
0: No, my kid just loves chalking the driveway.
1: Oh, yeah.
2: I think I'm going to go visit some of my favorite businesses and do that. Shields, Dick and Jane's, stuff like that. Some of my favorite food places, Jimmy John's.
0: Yeah, let's go.
3: I'm going to go chalk your guys' houses.
0: I'm going to chalk your walk.
3: Are we supposed to do it on the ground, or can we chalk the sides of buildings?
0: Nope, just the ground.
3: Okay, good to know.
2: Sidewalks.
0: Grounds, entryways, sidewalks.
3: Okay.
2: When I was a kid, we used to egg houses.
0: Nope, we're going to chalk.
2: Now we're going to chalk sidewalks.
0: We're
2: going to
0: chalk.
2: All right.
0: Chalk the Walk 2026.
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18: From the Waring Sturgis Ford Weather Center, I'm meteorologist Ember Sky. Sunny today with a high near 91. Tonight stays mostly clear, dipping to around 60. Friday starts cloudy, then clears and turns windy, gusting to 39 miles per hour with a high near 86.

0: 93.9 The Mix. There's Adele with Hello. Welcome back to the Roadhouse. It's time for Mary
1: Kill.
0: Thank you for participating, Brandon.
1: There's some things we do that are pretty dumb.
2: Oh, man.
0: I think
1: that
0: it's
1: in
0: cute.
1: The top three.
2: All right. Mary one, kill one, may one. The month of September, October, or November.
1: Got to kill.
2: Pick
1: one.
2: Your favorites. Got rid of one.
0: Okay.
1: Well, the worst, I think, in this situation is you got Mary one of them. These are the worst months.
2: No, these are some of the best months.
0: I'm definitely going to kill October.
2: Really?
1: Wow.
0: So many bad things have happened around me in October.
2: Fair enough.
0: That one can go. I'm going to marry November because I love fall and I love Thanksgiving. I love being with family. Hmm. So I'm going to marry that one. And I'll mate September because it's a month of rest, kind of.
2: Mm. Oh, okay. Mm. Interesting. Mm. Your boy here, Zachy Moon. I'm going to marry November because that's where my birthday is. And I don't actually really care that much about celebrating my birthday. It's just a monumental time, I guess. I don't know. Everyone loves it. And it's also Beer Fest month. And then I'm going to kill September because it's a weird transitional time that I'm still half busy, but also not as busy. So I'm getting confused sometimes. And then I'm going to mate October because there's some fun stuff that happens. I always play a lot of good shows in October.
1: Yeah, that's wild. I'd say kill them all. See you in December.
2: Hello.
1: Come at me, bro. What are you doing? Get out of my life.
0: I wish we could kill these.
2: There's a lot of football that happens in these 3 months.
1: Yeah, no, for real. Let's see here. Frick my life into pieces. Let's go. Frick it. Let's mate September, marry October, and I guess I'll murder November, and, whatever.
2: Cool, man.
1: I think it's just, no reasons, just... September is all right. It is a weird transition thing. It's like all of a sudden the summer's over, especially for a musician. You're like, and it just kind of falls on its face. And then, you got to recollect on what you're doing, and October's all right. It's that fall time. November starts getting a little cold. It kind of sucks. And you got Thanksgiving, got to eat too much.
0: Well, you said no reason, but that's a lot of reasons.
1: Yeah. You know,
2: lots of reasons.
1: Those are my thoughts.
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0: Unstoppable on the mix.
1: Well, in lieu of Brandon complaining about this time of year, we might as well.
0: What a downer.
1: Hates every month in the middle and the fall, I guess. That's weird.
2: These would suck.
1: Anyway, let's complain some more about some things. I've got a list here of things that I don't even think, you don't think about it until it gets put in a list and you're like, wow, this sucks. There used to be a lot of things that were just free or a part of the thing you purchase already, and now you have to pay for them.
2: Yeah. Batteries.
1: That's not a bad one. It's not even on
0: you
1: the list.
0: You can plug the toys in now these days.
2: Oh, yeah.
1: That's true. You can charge some stuff. But phone accessories. Remember when you would buy a phone? Like, even the iPhone would come with, like, the headphones and the charger. It came with both. It was like a
2: wired headphones, but still.
0: It did come with headphones, didn't it?
1: It did, yeah. And now you literally don't even get a charger.
2: No.
1: You don't. It's wild. You have to buy a charger, a case, blah, blah, blah, blah. And then all of the concert ticket fees. When you used to buy a concert ticket and it was just the single concert ticket and that was the flat rate. Now there's fees for literally like convenience processing, delivery, all this random stuff. Why are they doing delivery fees for something you get through an email? How much does it cost you to email that?
0: Same thing with buying an airline ticket.
2: It's just, I feel like it's their way of saying, how can we charge more?
1: Absolutely.
2: How can we make money off this?
1: Yeah.
2: Yeah.
1: And then I guess checked airline bags. I don't have this experience, but apparently it used to be free. And
0: now it's only free if you're first class.
1: Wow. All right. Seat selections on an airplane. This I have experienced because I didn't ever get it free, but my mom talked about it when I was paying to select my seat on my flights before. And it's like, really? You didn't have to pay extra for this?
0: Yeah, you choose your seat, and the nicer the seat is, the more it is.
2: Oh. Wow.
0: The leg room and stuff like that.
2: And I regret not doing it the last time.
0: I bet.
2: Said that already.
1: And then, I've never been. Have you guys been to Disney?
0: Yeah.
2: Kind of, yeah.
1: Okay, so Disney World, I guess there used to be the Fast Pass used to be free, and all you had to do is like put the time into signing up for it.
0: Hmm.
1: Yeah.
2: Oh, wow.
0: I didn't know that.
1: Yeah, so you could skip lines. Yeah. It used to be free. It's not. Oh, this is a big one for me. I pay for YouTube Premium, but before time, YouTube didn't have excessive ads. I remember them maybe starting to have an ad here and there back in the day, but now you can't watch like a 10-minute video without having 3-4 ads.
0: And if you pay for not having the ads, they still come on.
2: Right. Yes.
1: Mine doesn't. Mine doesn't. I haven't seen an
0: at
1: ad
0: the
1: on
0: beginning,
1: YouTube.
0: Yeah.
2: No, I'm back in the day, remember streaming services? That was the whole point. Come to watch a streaming service. There's never ads. And you're like, oh, yeah. So I'm going to pay $5.99 a month for Netflix. Remember back in the day?
1: Oh, yeah.

0: and I'm going to stream it up. And then now it's like ad. Oh, do you want to pay for less ads? No, I want to pay for no ads.
1: I'm going to go back and get cable again.
0: Yep.
2: We are united.
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15: From the Waring Sturgis Ford Weather Center, I'm meteorologist Ember Sky. Sunny today with a high near 91. Tonight stays mostly clear, dipping to around 60. Friday starts cloudy, then clears and turns windy, gusting to 39 miles per hour with a high near 86.

0: the Jonas Brothers. I'm a sucker for you. We'll go back to the Roadhouse.
1: Last week, right at the end of the week, right before Labor Day, I sat down with Corey Berberian, the voice of the Rapid City Rush. And I did what I do every year, and that is Rushcast Episode 1, and released it on my Brandom podcast, where we talked about all the things. They're doing all the player signings right now, getting, you know, because a lot of people maybe don't know this, and I didn't until like a year or two ago, but the Rush is league. Everything is a one-year contract. You can't really sign people to, like, you know, so they can't build, like, that dynasty team. Now, unofficially, sure. Yeah. Like Ryan Wagner. He moved here. He lives here. There's a really high percentage chance he's going to be on this team for a long time. But every year, he has to sign a new contract. And the coach can say no, and or he could go play somewhere else. You know, it's how it works. So the coolest thing is Ryan Wagner is like a fan favorite. The Wag, I like to call him myself. He's a cool dude. Well, before Ryan Wagner got here, there was Nelson that used to play on our team, missing the front two teeth.
2: Yep. Iconic.
1: Bro, iconic. He went and played some other places. He's back.
0: Nice.
1: This is going to be seriously the coolest year of hockey in Rapid City we've seen in a long time.
2: I'm pretty excited about the hockey season, too, actually. Honestly, just going and watching hockey games, like, I'm just excited. And with that added fan favorite, extreme, like, you know, that'll make it good for me because I'm not super, I don't even really care. I'll go to Rush games even if they lose every game.
1: Yeah.
2: I know that sounds lame, but I support the team. And if they're winning, heck yeah. But even if they're losing, I still have fun there, and I just want to yell, yeah, and make bell noises. Digga, digga, digga, digga, digga.
1: Yeah, dude.
2: And say, Nelly!
1: Dude, it's so exciting. So it'll be happening. I think they start doing, like, they get on the ice the beginning of October. Like, it's Rush. Rush is coming. It's coming. It's going to be a good season. I'm pretty excited about it. So if you want to find out more, find that podcast. You can also read about it in the Rapid City Post.
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16: High temperatures in Rapid City have prompted an early release for 10 local schools on Thursday, September 10th. The schedule adjustment impacts Grandview, Horace Mann, Meadowbrook, Rapid Valley, Robbinsdale, Pinedale, South Canyon, South Park, and Wilson Elementary Schools, along with North Middle School. District buses will run an adjusted schedule to align with the earlier release times. All after-school activities scheduled at these Rapid City schools are canceled for the day. Thursday's forecast shows a high of 90 degrees with a humidity of 30 to 40%. The 9/11 Day of Remembrance will be held in Rapid City on Friday to remember the 25th anniversary of the September 11th attacks. The special day is more than an event. It's an opportunity for the community to come together to honor the lives lost on 9/11. A memorial ceremony honoring those who lost their lives on September 11th starts at 8 a.m. at Founders Park. Following that, a ruck march symbolizing the 110 stories climbed by firefighters at the World Trade Center begins up M Hill at 9:11 a.m. At noon, the 9/11 Memorial Golf Tournament at Meadowbrook Golf Course will be held, raising funds to support first responders, veterans, and the Children's Hospital Colorado Burn Center.
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0: 1985.
1: Bowling for Soup, 1985 on the mix. It's time for That's a Great Question, brought to you by Murphy's.
2: Mm. All right, let's play this game. The question is, only 4 out of 10 of us can say we've been lucky enough to not get one of these. What is it?
1: I don't want to say it out loud.
2: Okay. Well, your clue is sometimes you got to get to the goal 10 seconds earlier.
3: Oh.
2: Or 10 seconds
3: like
2: faster.
3: Accidental pregnancy. Huh.
2: No. No. Yeah. No.
3: Oh.
1: Okay. All right. Text in your guest 348-9390. Here's Stella Lefty. We'll be right back.

0: right, let's find out the answer to that. It's a great question, shall we?
1: I believe we shall. The question was, only 4 out of 10 of us can say we've been lucky enough to not get one of these. What is it?
0: STD.
1: No, I hope it's more than that.
2: Jeez.
1: Gross. Your clue was, sometimes you gotta get to the goal 10 seconds faster.
2: Well, again. Amy's answer.
1: No, it's a speeding ticket, freaks.
2: Ah. Oh.
0: I've had lots of those.
2: Whoa, yeah.
0: Haven't in a while, though. So.
2: Wow, sorry for my mind being in the gutter.
1: I've never had a speeding ticket.
0: What?
1: No.
0: You better
2: you gotta try
0: on some
2: harder.
0: Wood.
2: Try harder. Like, what is your... I've rode with you.
0: You have a crotch rocket.
1: I speed, but there's no chase law on sports bikes because you could injure me. If you chase me and scare me too much.
0: Oh, really?
2: Well, I wish there was a no chase law with Crown Vicks. Frick.
1: I don't know if there's a no chase law in South Dakota. I know there are a lot of places that have them, but I speed a little bit. I'm not a crazy person, but I've never had a speeding ticket because I'm speeding the speed that other people are speeding.
0: Hey, you guys remember when I got my Jeep and you're like, I wonder how long it's going to take her to get a speeding ticket?
2: Mm-hmm.
0: Still haven't, suckers.
1: Because it doesn't go fast enough.
2: Probably because
0: they
2: already feel bad. They're like, oh, she's a Jeep. It isn't going to get far.
0: Oh, whatever.
1: We don't chase her. It's just going to blow up.
2: Yeah, don't chase her. It'll probably break down. It's just...
0: You guys are losers.
2: It's a Jeep thing. You wouldn't understand.
1: Well, the thing about them is that they suck.
0: I'm going to throw my ducks at you guys.
2: Or you're always ducking them.
1: So let me... Hey. It's bittersweet. I actually love Jeeps, but I can't have one because I can't afford the maintenance fee.
2: Facts.
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12: From the Waring Sturgis Ford Weather Center, I'm meteorologist Ember Sky. Sunny today with a high near 91. Tonight stays mostly clear, dipping to around 60. Friday starts cloudy, then clears and turns windy, gusting to 39 miles per hour with a high near 86.

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1: This is the Roadhouse.
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0: Mix. Welcome back to the Roadhouse.
1: All right, guys. 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
0: You failed with the last one.
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1: I didn't fail with the last one. That wasn't my decision. I'm not making
0: it. I can't remember what it was about, but it was a downer.
2: What was that? Remember. Well, did he do the list down? Or
1: the ones with the least kids graduating high school.
0: No, it was something
1: Alabama
0: about food.
1: Oh, yeah. Either way. Okay. Oh, it's because Wieners wasn't South Dakota's favorite food.
2: Oh, that's why.
0: On the list, it had like all the state foods as the favorite food.
2: Yeah.
0: Which isn't. Yeah.
1: Well, you know what? I want to talk about the favorite foods or favorite beers of each state. All right.
2: Let's go.
0: Okay. Better be a good one.
1: I want to ask you guys some guesses here. All right. What do you think Georgia's favorite beer is?
0: Upside down pineapple beer.
1: No.
2: Probably something with the peach.
1: No, it's actually Stella Artois.
0: Okay.
1: It's the most purchased beer.
0: Beer.
1: It's funny because the number three favorite beer in America is Stella Artois.
0: Yeah, that's a good one.
1: Yeah, it is a good one. All right, what about California? Give me that one.
0: Oh,

0: something lemony. How about Heineken?
1: Heineken, or maybe like a orange, something with an orange in it.
2: Sierra Nevada.
1: Wow, that's weird. I'd have put that in Nevada.
0: Should have. It's probably a seltzer.
2: Okay. real quick, what about North Dakota?
0: Oh,
1: Busch Light.
0: Let's go Miller Light.
2: It's Coors Light.
0: Oh, okay.
2: North Dakota. What about? What about Washington? Washington, like the North.
0: It's like
2: West.
0: A gluten-free beer. I'm sure.
1: Like a Pilsner.
2: It's Rainier beer.
1: Yeah.
2: Super, yeah.
1: I only know that because when we were up there, I seen a bunch of people drinking Rainier, and I was like, still?
2: I've got a lot more. If you want to hear South Dakota, then let's talk about it when we come back.
0: Okay.
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11: From the Waring Sturgis Ford Weather Center, I'm meteorologist Ember Sky. Sunny today with a high near 91. Tonight stays mostly clear, dipping to around 60. Friday starts cloudy, then clears and turns windy, gusting to 39 miles per hour with a high near 86.

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0: 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It's about
1: damn time. All right. We were talking about all of the favorite beers of each state. And here, give me this. Do you know the number one beer in America?
0: Bud Light.
2: I think I heard recently it was Mick Ultra.
1: You're right. It is Mick Ultra. And number two is Bud Light.
0: Oh, okay.
1: And like I said earlier, number three is Stella Artois. Okay. What do you
0: I've
1: think?
0: I've never called it Stella Artois. It's just Stella.
1: It's Stella Artois. That's how you say it. Anyway, what do you think? Wyoming. They're right next to us. Wyoming. What is their favorite beer? And this is all based on purchases, by the way.
2: Coors Banquet.
0: I'm going to go Busch Light.
1: Mm-hmm.

0: Keystone Live.
1: Oh, freaking Chansey.
0: It's just water, dude. I know, it's crazy to me. But the thing about Keystone that I love is their old commercials with Keith Stone.
1: Oh, yeah.
0: Yeah, he was smooth. All right, what about Nebraska?
1: That's a Busch Light. Dude.
2: PBR.
0: They are Keystone Light as well. We're surrounded by Keystoners, man.
1: Gross.
0: I know. Okay, give me... I'm going to give you one more, and then we'll get to South Dakota. What do you think Michigan's is?
2: Coors Light.
1: Not a clue. I'm going to go with maybe a Milwaukee or something.
0: It's Yingling.
2: What? I don't even know what that
0: is. It's an East Coast beer. It's delicious. It's the best beer I've ever tasted, and there's a good reason, but you can't get it here. They don't distribute in this part of the country.
1: Yeah.
0: All right. And for South Dakota, give me your guesses. What do you think the number one beer in South Dakota is?
1: Well, it should be Busch Light.
2: Busch Light.
0: You're right.
2: Yes!
0: It is Busch Light.
1: Yeah, that's right.
2: Yep. I knew it.
0: South Dakota drinks Busch Light, and it's the only one... it's the only state that the number one beer is Busch Light.
1: Yeah. And what's wild is do you have the list of beers in America? I think they're like fifth, and it's all because of us.
0: I think beers in America, it is fifth or sixth here. Let me see if I can find it.
1: It's all us, guys. It's all us South Dakotans.
0: We need it.
1: Out there, we drink a lot of Busch Lights.
2: Yeah, we drink them red beers.
1: Yeah, put them in anything. Put them in your cereal, Busch Light, eh?
0: Number seven. But yeah, that's after all the other light beers and Guinness.
1: Yeah.
2: You're welcome, America.
0: Woo!
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0: 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Black Hills best mix in your roadhouse.
1: All right, everybody. I just want to talk about something terrible that's been going on in this country. It's very unfortunate.
0: Gas emissions?
1: No. I'm not going to get super political about it. It's more of just a terrible thing happening to us red-blooded Americans. And it's happening all over the world,
0: aren't
1: I'm sure.
0: All, but yeah. Aren't we all red-blooded?
1: I want to talk about this syndrome. And it's something you catch from getting a tick bite.
0: Lyme disease?
1: No, it's not Lyme disease. That's also terrible. But no, about 100,000 Americans are affected currently, and that's just what they know. But their guesstimate is that it's about going to be about 500,000 people soon. You get this tick bite, and what it does is it makes you allergic to red meat. Makes you allergic to red meat and other mammal-based products, including certain things like dairy and stuff like that.
2: Oh, my God. That's my favorite thing.
1: You can't eat steak, pork,
2: peanut butter.
1: No, peanut butter's fine.
2: Oh, okay, good.
1: You'd be fine.
2: Jeez, I'm thinking, is this like the worst thing that could happen to me?
1: No. You'd have your peanut butter. But no, seriously, there's about 500,000 people soon to be affected by this. And there's this guy who started this farm, and you know what he is using? You know what it doesn't affect, by the way? Let's get there first. It does not make you allergic to poultry. So you can still have chicken. But I know it's not what you're thinking. But ostrich. The guy started an ostrich farm because he caught this. He's allergic to it. So he started his own ostrich farm because it's the closest thing to steak that you can get.
2: Wow.
1: You can ground it and make burgers, and the meat tastes, it's red, it's iron rich, and it's beef-like in taste. So if you do ever get the tick bite that makes you, oh, by the way, this syndrome, and not to be too cringy here, but it's called alpha gal syndrome. So like, you know.
2: That's weird.
1: Yeah, I know. You can't eat a steak. All right, girly.
2: Yeah.
1: Alpha gal.
0: You become a Karen or.
1: Wow. Yeah, exactly.
0: Do you know what's going on in Rapid City right now?
2: What's going on?
0: Rabies.
2: Ooh.
0: Some bats tested positive for rabies.
2: Yeah.
1: Ooh. So if you get bit by a bat, do you become Batman?
2: I feel like I've got a little bit of that rabies in me. You know what I mean? Sometimes I foam at the mouth. Wife's like, I'm not in the mood. You know? And I'm like, I'm coming for you.
1: I thought I foamed at the mouth once. I was just drooling.
0: Yeah. There was a cat that was attacked by a bat. And tested positive for rabies.
2: Wow.
1: So,
2: meow, that's serious.
0: I know. Yeah, so watch out, guys.
2: What brand of bats? Like Louisville? Or like...
1: Like a slugger?
2: Like a Louisville slugger? Or are we talking like DeMarini?
0: I don't know. Go to the Rapid City Post and read about it.
1: I can't believe a bat bit a cat in a hat.
2: In a 6'4 Impala. Hot.
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8: From the Waring Sturgis Ford Weather Center, I'm meteorologist Ember Sky. Sunny today with a high near 91. Tonight stays mostly clear, dipping to around 60. Friday starts cloudy, then clears and turns windy, gusting to 39 miles per hour with a high near 86.

0: It's Donna Lewis on the mix with your Roadhouse. We're done for the day.
1: Yeah,
2: mother lovers.
3: I love this song.
0: What'd you guys learn today?
1: I learned that you guys like crappy beer.
0: We do not.
1: No,
0: I just like beer.
1: I can dig it, I guess. Yeah. I just don't. It makes my stomach instantly full, no matter what beer it is, and uncomfortable, and makes me want to take a nap.
0: Well, you're not thirsty enough.
2: I can't remember the last time I drank enough beers to be, like, drunk. But I will sip beers throughout the show. Maybe, like, get 8 or 10 in. You know,
0: this
2: not
0: show?
2: Even
1: yeah.
2: drunk.
1: They're in the morning, yeah.
2: You yeah, this show.
1: You haven't watched him cracking beers over here?
2: Yeah, come on. You think these are energy drinks?
0: Okay.
2: I do know this, too. I'll be your tour guide on the Grand Teton Tour. About once a week, Amy wears a shirt that reveals a little more of Amy than
0: I'm
2: we
0: sorry.
2: Need to see.
0: I'm yeah. sorry. I keep closing it up.
2: I feel like it's kind of a purposeful thing here.
1: Yeah. I keep falling out. So.
2: Sorry, the tour's closed today. Just kidding.

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11: From the Waring Sturgis Ford Weather Center, I'm meteorologist Ember Sky. Sunny today with a high near 91. Tonight stays mostly clear, dipping to around 60. Friday starts cloudy, then clears and turns windy, gusting to 39 miles per hour with a high near 86.

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4: From the Waring Sturgis Ford Weather Center, I'm meteorologist Ember Sky. Sunny today with a high near 91. Tonight stays mostly clear, dipping to around 60. Friday starts cloudy, then clears and turns windy, gusting to 39 miles per hour with a high near 86.

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12: From the Waring Sturgis Ford Weather Center, I'm meteorologist Ember Sky. Sunny today with a high near 91. Tonight stays mostly clear, dipping to around 60. Friday starts cloudy.

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7: From the Waring Sturgis Ford Weather Center, I'm meteorologist Ember Sky. Sunny today with a high near 91. Tonight stays mostly clear, dipping to around 60. Friday starts cloudy, then clears and turns windy, gusting to 39 miles per hour.

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10: From the Waring Sturgis Ford Weather Center, I'm meteorologist Ember Sky. Sunny and warm this afternoon with a high near 90. Tonight turns partly cloudy, dropping to 63. Friday stays mostly sunny and breezy with a high near 86.

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4: From the Waring Sturgis Ford Weather Center, I'm meteorologist Ember Skye. Sunny and warm this afternoon with a high near 90. Tonight turns partly cloudy, dropping to 63. Friday stays mostly sunny and breezy with a high near 86.

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8: From the Waring Sturgis Ford Weather Center, I'm meteorologist Ember Sky. Sunny and warm this afternoon with a high near 90. Tonight turns partly cloudy, dropping to 63. Friday stays mostly sunny and breezy with a high near 86.

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12: From the Waring Sturgis Ford Weather Center, I'm meteorologist Ember Sky. Sunny and warm this afternoon with a high near 90. Tonight turns partly cloudy, dropping to 63. Friday stays mostly sunny and breezy with a high near 86.

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7: From the Waring Sturgis Ford Weather Center, I'm meteorologist Ember Sky. Sunny and warm this afternoon with a high near 90. Tonight turns partly cloudy, dropping to 63. Friday stays mostly sunny and breezy with a high near 86.

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1: But the GM just came out today that JJ's expected to be quarterback 2.
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12: From the Waring Sturgis Ford Weather Center, I'm meteorologist Ember Sky. Sunny and warm this afternoon with a high near 90. Tonight turns partly cloudy, dropping to 63. Friday stays mostly sunny and breezy with a high near 86.

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0: Benson backflip boon. It's mystical, magical on 93.9 The Mix. So, Amelie, I know you were into the game last night all the way. That football game was a big deal for you. I know you were super excited. What are your thoughts? How did it go?
1: I thought it was really great. I expected all that to happen. The team that won that I thought was going to win.
0: Everybody had a good time. Yes. It was just really fun
1: High
0: to
1: fives,
0: see.
1: High fives back and forth. It was perfect.
2: That was great.
0: That was one of the most boring football games that well, started the season.
2: I have thoughts on that. Would you like them?
0: You're going to give them to me. I'm not going to be able to avoid them.
2: It's week one.
0: No, I don't. And I don't want to. You're going to make excuses is what you're going to do.
2: No, I'm not. I'm going to put it in perspective. It's week one.
0: All right. Hang on. Let's get your take coming up. Amelie's was just by far better. I like that one the best.
1: Can't beat it.
0: So we'll see what you can bring, buddy.
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3: Stroganoff.
2: Beef stroganoff.
3: Yep.
2: Rich, delicious, mushrooms, beef. We never did talk about the pot pie. You just jumped from one to the other.
3: Oh, yeah, well, it's all good.
2: How about a nice flaky crust on the top of that pot pie?
3: Fresh made crust.
2: Mm-hmm.
3: Mm-hmm.
2: Then we jump over to the stroganoff, which you already talked about.
3: That sounds good.
2: Okay, and then we've got lasagna.
3: Yes.
2: Meatloaf.
3: It's really good.
2: In times of trouble, in times of need, we're there for you. CHRNB.
3: Whoa.
2: How did that come out?
3: I don't know. That's pretty good.
2: Yeah, it wasn't bad.
1: The Colonial House cooks with fire on Mount Rushmore Road, Rapid City.
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6: From the Waring Sturgis Ford Weather Center, I'm meteorologist Ember Sky. Sunny and warm this afternoon with a high near 90. Tonight turns partly cloudy, dropping to 63. Friday stays mostly sunny and breezy with a high near 86.

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1: NFL Week 1 last night, Patriots-Seahawks. Just an abysmal game to watch on TV to start the season. First couple of plays, Sam Darnold goes out, injured, out probably for the season. Who knows?
2: No, he missed it.
1: He missed the whole game, Stitch.
2: His update was he dodged a bullet. So he's definitely going to miss a few weeks, okay. But it seems to not be as bad as they thought it was going to be. So.
1: All right, give me your stupid hot take on this.
2: It's not a hot take. I just feel like, okay, so most of these players don't play during the preseason at all. So then it's just like, all right, week one, you have to go full bore. Right?
1: So whose fault is that?
2: I think there's a lot of faults in there. But at the same time, football is a very violent sport. And player safety is a thing. But the problem is with the NFL, I think the NFL is going to have to figure out a way to address this. And I don't know what that is yet. But when your quarterback that won the championship last year goes down five snaps in to week one, and then the biggest name on the Patriots side of the offensive ball, A.J. Brown, who spent all kinds of money to get him from the Philadelphia... His ankle goes out, and then he's out for the rest of the game. Superstars are why the NFL makes a ton of money.
1: Right, and superstars should be conditioned enough to play the sport they play.
2: Exactly. Okay? So there's got to be, I don't know, man, because we had this issue last year, too. Quarterbacks are the name of the game, and how many quarterbacks got injured last year? And now
1: I wasn't keeping
2: five
1: track.
2: Snaps.
1: Was it my turn?
2: No, I'm just, for conversation's sake, dude. Jesus Christ.
1: Oh, boy.
2: Anyways, but okay. Yeah, it's week one. You're bound to see some jitters, and you're bound to see some bad football because nobody's in football prime form yet.
1: Can we just get over it? Can we just get over the NFL?
2: It's not even
1: and themselves.
2: You know how many games are left?
1: Too many. Who plays tonight?
2: In Australia, the 49ers and the Rams play tonight.
1: You know that game? Technically, we'll see it tonight. It's already noon Friday in Australia when that game plays.
2: When it's like, what, 100 degrees
1: outside? Which is
2: outside?
1: Crazy because of just the time difference, yeah.
2: What's the temperature going to be like?
1: Somebody's going to be like, my arm. And then they'll be out. It'll be so boring. Who plays, though? Who's playing? Did you say?
2: The 49ers and Rams, sir.
1: Okay. Again.
2: It's a big game.
1: Okay.
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doubts. 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But I guess I'm a letdown, but it's cool, I checked out. Oh, you want to be friends now? Okay, let's put my fake face on and pretend now. Sit around and talk about the good times. That didn't even happen. I mean, why are you laughing? Must have missed that joke. Let me see if I can find a reaction. No, but at least you're happy.

0: till I hear it from you.
1: All right, it's your second shift. It's Amelie, it's Stitch, and it's Houston. And I was on Reddit, and I had to pull this up because Reddit was asking people to share the common knowledge facts they completely missed. Did you see this at all?
2: No.
1: Okay.
2: I did not.
1: I didn't want you guys. No, turn around. Quit looking at it.
3: Okay.
1: Quit looking at it. Oh, no, she read it all. She too fast. Anyway, I brought it up because the Beatles are on here, obviously, and we know how everybody feels about that.
2: Specifically you and how you hate them.
1: Okay. Where did the name come from, Stitch?
2: I thought it was a bug. It was the bug. They just wanted to name their name after a bug because how cool is the bug?
1: No, you know what I mean? Did you know where their name came from? You knew that?
3: Yeah.
1: Okay, so a lot of people don't. They think it's the English spelling of the word beetle, which, no, it isn't.
2: It's okay, Mr. Smart Man.
1: I am. It's because
3: like
1: it's
3: a drum beat.
1: Yes,
3: like
1: it's beat. Playing the word beat.
2: Yeah, it's the beat.
1: Beatles.
2: And then they're playing the
1: Beatles,
2: beat. They're playing
1: they
2: the beat
1: say.
2: Of the Oles, dude. You know what I mean?
3: You
1: have license to smack him because you're sitting closest to him at any given time you can.
2: She loves him, dude.
1: Do you know
2: just like everybody does.
1: How do pineapples grow, Stitch?
2: Pineapples grow in plants.
1: My God. How do they?
2: They grow from the ground.
1: You got it. Nice job.
2: Most
1: people don't
2: you.
1: Know that.
2: Yeah.
1: Reindeers, real animals or not?
2: That's real.
1: Yeah. These are questions people had. This is what
2: the only thing that I get really upset about when we're talking about reindeers is why hasn't Rudolph been depicted in any Santa Claus movie ever or any Christmas movie? He is none. Why is Rudolph such a massive song when we're growing up as little kids? It's like Rudolph, the red-nosed reindeer. And then he's never in any of the movies. Why? Do you know?
1: So
2: you're Mrs. Christmas.
3: I know.
2: Why isn't Rudolph
3: you
2: real?
3: You gotta save the magic. Like.
1: Save the magic.
3: I have the
2: same problem with Batman and Robin. Robin is a prolific character in the DC comic universe, and he's only been depicted once, twice.
1: You see what he wears, right? You see what he wears.
3: Yeah.
2: It's green underwear. I get it.
1: That's it.
2: Let me be Robin.
3: Speaks for itself.
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8: From the Waring Sturgis Ford Weather Center, I'm meteorologist Ember Sky. Sunny and warm this afternoon with a high near 90. Tonight turns partly cloudy, dropping to 63. Friday stays mostly sunny and breezy with a high near 86.

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2: All my favorite music that's fun to listen to. I listen most when I'm driving. It makes me happy.
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0: Taylor Swift on the mix.
1: I knew it.
0: All right, one more question I saw in this Reddit thread. They were asking people to share common knowledge facts they completely missed. What do you call a baby horse?
2: Well, I found out this morning it's not donkey or pony.
1: Donkey's crazy.
0: Donkey? You thought a baby horse?
1: That's a donkey.
0: A donkey's a donkey.
2: A donkey is an ass, all right?
0: Do you know the difference between a donkey and a mule?
2: One carries stuff. The other one just goes,
0: oh, my God. Did you know what a baby horse is called, Amelie?
1: I probably would have said pony.
0: No, that's interesting because a pony is its own type of horse. So a pony is a type, right? It's like a give me some other horse types. Why can't I think of any other horse types right now?
2: You know how many cowgirls and guys are listening right now?
0: But a baby horse is a foal, F-O-A-L. Oh. It's called a foal.
1: Yeah.
0: But a pony is a type
2: of horse.
0: How
2: is anybody going to know that unless you're with horses all the time, all right, dude?
0: Pick up a book.
2: That's not common knowledge.
0: I don't know. Do a search.
2: My Little Pony was a whole cartoon for the
0: right.
2: And
0: it wasn't because...
1: They're tiny little horses.
2: And they're usually different colors and they're plastic.
0: Oh, my God, you guys. So we were talking about things earlier that were on Reddit, that common knowledge people. There were people that actually thought penguins were fish. Honest to God,
2: yeah,
0: they thought
2: fish?
0: Penguins were fish.
2: They don't have gills?
0: Come
1: on, people.
0: Right. Of course they're birds, but they're always in the water. So, well, not
2: they,
0: always,
2: and they
0: but
2: swim
0: a lot of time.
2: Really fast.
0: Yes, they do. So people, there were people that thought they were fish.
2: They're awesome.
0: Okay, this kind of leads into the next thing I wanted to ask you guys. Because
2: otters are not fish either, you idiots.
0: How confident are you?
1: How confident?
0: Just as a general human being, how confident are you? You have to be.
1: Like 7.5 out of 10.
2: That's pretty good.
0: That's pretty good. All right.
1: I don't know.
0: You, Stitch.
2: Confident in what?
0: Just confident. Just confident.
2: Oh, in real life?
0: Yes.
2: Oh, dude, turn it up to 11, bro.
1: I was going
2: to
1: say,
0: I
2: can't even talk, but my confidence
0: right,
2: on a
0: I
2: whole
0: have,
2: other level.
0: I have four questions I want to ask you guys, because they were throwing these questions out about how confident Americans feel about performing very common actions without any instructions.
2: Oh, like taking the trash out?
0: What?
1: What
0: does that look for?
2: I'm just kidding.
0: Okay. First question. Can you cook white rice?
2: Yeah. Well.
0: No instructions.
1: Yeah.
0: Can you?
1: Mm-hmm.
0: Why is it difficult?
2: But if you have a rice cooker.
0: I'm just talking about.
1: Some people make it fancy with that.
0: Right.
2: Yeah.
0: Is there some sort of secret to making rice? You don't just put it in water and do the thing?
1: Yeah. I don't know, there's like the 1 minute rice you put in the microwave.
0: Yeah,
1: like,
0: exactly.
1: I can do that.
0: How hard is that?
1: Put it in there for 1 minute. It's done.
0: Apparently, 73% of people said they could definitely do it on the spot. 2% said absolutely would have no idea how to make white rice.
2: You know what the secret is to white rice? Butter, dude. Put butter in the water while you're
0: cooking. You have to rinse white rice. It has to be rinsed.
2: Yes.
0: After it's made. Mm. Right? Yeah.
2: Not necessarily.
0: Isn't that right?
1: I'll stick to my 1 minute rice. Okay. I don't have to rinse that.
0: All right. Could you, without instruction, you can, I can, you I don't know.
1: Oh.
0: Change a baby's diaper.
1: Yeah.
0: Like without instruction.
2: She's probably
0: know
2: changed
0: how to
2: Lucas
0: do it.
2: Before.
1: Yeah.
0: So you've done it.
1: Mm-hmm.
0: Okay. Obviously we have.
2: It's not that hard.
0: I know. 67% of people said definitely. 6% said they would have no clue.
2: Well, because maybe they've never had a baby.
0: Maybe,
2: before,
0: but isn't it kind of intuitive?
2: Yeah. I mean, it's pretty simple. But did you know that there's a blue line that tells you when the baby's diaper's full?
0: Yes. That's existed for a while. Also, you can just smell that most of the time.
2: I mean, sometimes you can't smell pee, but
0: okay.
2: Maybe.
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9: From the Waring Sturgis Ford Weather Center, I'm meteorologist Ember Sky. Sunny and warm this afternoon with a high near 90. Tonight turns partly cloudy, dropping to 63. Friday stays mostly sunny and breezy with a high near 86.

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2: All right, we're talking about common actions that you could perform without instruction. Could you sew a button?
3: Probably. Yeah.
2: Really?
4: She's a girl. Of course she can.
3: I took sewing classes in fifth grade.
4: See?
3: I made the little...
2: They offered that in fifth grade?
3: It was like an enrichment thing, like an after-school program. Yeah. That was weird. I wanted to like make stuffed animals and stuff.
4: That's not weird.
2: Did you ever make any?
3: In the class, not outside
2: I went to Build-A-Bear.
3: Right.
2: Same thing as Woman Arise, right? Could you sew a button?
4: No. Would I want to? No. I would call somebody else to do it.
2: I couldn't either. And why don't we know how to do this?
4: Because I don't care.
2: Do you remember how to?
3: Like, I could figure, if you gave me the materials, I could figure it out. But, like,
2: I don't have to ever. Right, exactly.
4: Yeah, if I lose a button, I'm throwing it away.
3: Yeah.
2: You're throwing away the entire shirt because you can't sew a button?
3: I feel like they always give you, like, little packets of, like, extra buttons.
4: Oh, there's always.
2: Aren't those the ones that are on the like, bottom?
4: Yeah.
2: On the bottom of the shirt.
3: I've never used it, though.
5: There's always buttons.
3: I just toss it.
4: In these Dixon pants that you get?
2: Okay.
4: There's always extra buttons.
2: All right, last one. 60% of people said they could. 7% said they could not. Last question. Could you change a flat tire?
4: Yes. I don't think so. She would sit in the vehicle looking at her phone the whole time.
2: Well, after she had contacted somebody, I would assume. Yeah, and then you're waiting for the help to show up. I get that. Totally.
4: Dude, roadside assistance.
3: I would phone in a friend.
2: 39% said they could definitely do it, which is a very low number. 20% said definitely not, could not change a tire without instruction.
4: It's not very hard. It is, depends on how tight the bolts are.
2: Well,
4: sometimes they have a special key, and if you don't have that key, you're kind of screwed.
2: I just had, during the rally, my son's got a flat tire in his car, and I went to change it, and I could not get the tire off.
4: That's funny, because Oakley just had to change the tire, too.
2: Yeah, and I had to call a guy, showed up with a giant hunk of wood and a sledgehammer.
4: Mm.
2: And then you put the wood on the tire and you just wail on it until the tire gets loose. Yeah, I couldn't. I don't think I could either. Honestly, I mean, maybe, but I wouldn't. Who's carrying around a sledgehammer and a piece of wood?
4: Can I have your man card, please?
2: I couldn't do it because I wouldn't have a sledgehammer and a piece of wood in my car.
4: You could just kick it?
2: I did. I sat there and kicked it and it was on so bad.
4: For how long?
2: I don't know, a minute and a half.
4: That's not long enough.
2: Yes, it is. Even when the guy shows up, he's like, he goes, I don't rarely see him. He goes, I've seen him worse than this. He goes, but not too often.
4: Oh, he was just trying to make you feel better about your man card being revoked.
2: Shut up.
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1: What's happening this weekend as we're heading into
2: when is the Great Pumpkin Festival? Is that next weekend? That's probably one of my favorite events that Main Street Square show throws.
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2: have you
1: question.
2: Went to the Pumpkin Chunkin'?
3: The what?
2: They chunk pumpkins. 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
3: I've not been.
2: Yeah, it's at Memorial Park. It's like one of the coolest things ever.
1: But, let's see, the Great Downtown Pumpkin Festival, Saturday, September 19th.
2: So that's next weekend.
1: That'll be a week from this Saturday.
2: That's cool. So this weekend, what do we got? We got...
1: They will do the... Oh, hold on. You were talking about the pumpkin chunking.
2: Yeah.
1: They will do the first round of that at 11 a.m.
2: Yeah, dude. So cool.
1: And then
2: it's
1: they
2: a tournament.
1: They do the pumpkin weigh off.
2: Yeah.
1: At noon.
2: Like biggest pumpkins
3: like
2: you've
3: pumpkin
2: ever seen.
3: Pumpkin competitions?
2: Yes.
1: Exactly. And then they'll do the second round of pumpkin chunking at 1 and the final round at 3.
2: It's rad, dude.
1: Yeah, it's interesting to see.
3: It's intense.
2: It's awesome.
1: You want to just stay the hell out of the way. But
2: for real. Yeah. Pumpkin, watch out!
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15: From the Waring Sturgis Ford Weather Center, I'm meteorologist Ember Sky. Sunny and warm this afternoon with a high near 90. Tonight turns partly cloudy, dropping to 63. Friday stays mostly sunny and breezy with a high near 86.

0: Clarkson, just one of the most talented singers still out there crushing it. That's Behind These Hazel Eyes on The Mix. What is the most expensive or exclusive restaurant you've ever been to?
1: Exclusive? Yeah. I don't know. Probably a restaurant in Vegas that wasn't even that cool, to be honest.
0: Well, like when you guys are playing places, do you ever get to eat at cool places?
2: No.
1: No, eat gas station food. That's the life of a band on the road. Yeah.
0: Well, I get that. But, I mean, every once in a while you treat yourself, right?
1: Kind of.
0: Can you think of an exclusive place?
2: Oh, gosh.
0: Or any place you've been?
1: Dakota Steakhouse.
2: Right.
1: There's a place, when I went to Chicago, and this was kind of cool. This was probably the coolest
0: experience.
1: Was there
0: hot dogs there?
1: Yes, I like Chicago dogs. No, they have, it's called the Odyssey, and it's a riverboat dinner. And you get, so it's like they have this restaurant that they made into a boat. And it's all glass windows that covers the whole thing. Mm-hmm. And then you can go out on the back or out on the front of the boat and just hang outside if you want. But inside is tables like a restaurant, and they bring you, it's supposed to be like 4 or 5 star dinner, but it didn't quite meet that expectation. But you.

0: out of you, dude? Wow. Come on, man.
1: Well, you're afraid of monkeys, but not alligators.
0: If they jump out at you.
1: All right, okay.
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12: From the Waring Sturgis Ford Weather Center, I'm meteorologist Ember Sky. Sunny and warm this afternoon with a high near 90. Tonight turns partly cloudy, dropping to 63. Friday stays mostly sunny and breezy with a high near 86.

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0: Max, Lights Down Low on the mix. So the reason why last time I was asking you guys like the most exclusive place you've ever eaten at a restaurant is because I was researching the hardest to book restaurants in America.
1: Hardest like, what?
0: Hardest to book. Hardest to get into.
1: Oh, hardest okay? to book. I'm yeah. like, hardest book? What are yeah. you talking about?
0: The Lost Kitchen in Freedom, Maine, where their chef there requires you to mail a postcard selected by lottery for a chance at a Saturday dinner reservation.
1: That just seems too intense, and I'm not going to do it at all.
2: It's too much work.
1: Yeah,
0: this
1: exactly.
0: one is amazing to me. It's New York's legendary Rose Restaurant. It's 10 tables in the restaurant. They're owned by regulars and are passed down like family heirlooms.
1: Oh, okay.
0: So
2: you're never getting in.
0: You get right. Well, you get that table whenever you want if you own a table, own one of the tables. No one else can.
2: And then they sell a table?
1: Or can they trade it?
0: I suppose yeah. you could. I mean, imagine what you could probably sell it for. But, you know, it's just rich people that want to have that flex
1: yeah,
0: over you,
1: I
0: right?
1: I guess.
0: San Francisco's 77-year-old House of Prime Rib ranks third. Other notables include Damon Barrels in Earlton, New York, booked past 2030.
1: What about Gordon Ramsay's new

0: He had a whole documentary.
1: It's not hard to get into his stuff. He has got him in Vegas. You can get in there pretty
0: easy. I'm talking about he has a whole brand. He had a whole documentary about it, like building one. Was it in New York City or maybe it was in London? I can't remember where. But he built a whole restaurant on the top of a skyscraper.
1: Yeah.
0: I can't remember what it's called. I feel like I just watched that last year, but I don't know. Never mind. Can you get into that one?
1: Hey, that's a great story, Stitch.
0: Google it, dude. You're the one in front of the computer.
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12: So talk to your doctor, because Linzess could help you get ahead of it. Oh, you there.
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0: on 93.9 The Mix from Duncan Lawrence. Probably should throw that this out to everybody just as a public service more than anything. August was the hottest month on record
1: that we've ever had. On the-

0: Planet.
1: On the planet?
0: Yep, on the planet.
1: Ooh. Oh, yeah, Gordon, you know.
0: It surpassed the... Surpassed? God dang it. It's the heat. It surpassed the previous record set in July 2023. We have experienced extreme heat due to a combination of human-induced climate change and a powerful El Nino event, which is actually still ramping up, honestly. The average global temperature in August, 1.65 degrees above Celsius. Pre-industrial levels exceeding the 1.5 degrees Celsius threshold set by the Paris Climate Agreement. Scientists are saying that unless significant action is taken to reduce greenhouse gas emissions, the trend of record-breaking heat events will continue, leading to more severe impacts on the environment and human health.
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16: From the Waring Sturgis Ford Weather Center, I'm meteorologist Ember Sky. Sunny and warm this afternoon with a high near 90. Tonight turns partly cloudy, dropping to 63. Friday stays mostly sunny and breezy. With

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